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Just Wing It Studios in the mix. 5 o'clock traffic jam at 24KG on the decks all the way till 6 p.m. Hot music right now. 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

up. 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

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It's Randy. I'm done. That's your Monday 5 o'clock traffic jam. 24KG in the mix. 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
3: 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That's James Andre Jefferson Jr.
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3: Hey, coming up, we have got the legend. 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
4: Come on, man.
3: Hey, big Monday, by the way. Shout out to Team USA. The World Cup has been going crazy. Also, congrats to the New York Knicks.
4: Hey, if we win the World Cup, it's called soccer across the whole world now, okay? 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
3: Anyway, man, look, Ludacris on the show up next. Keep it locked.

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Papa, Hooter can't tell you slave again. 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

0: 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This is Lil Baby.
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4: 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Wait, we got a special guest in here. It's not very often that we get somebody I could say is a living legend. This is the case today, man. Ludacris.
5: I want to come to the syndicated people, man. I want to come to the people that's in 100 million different markets, man. That's who I want to do interviews with.
4: When do you kind of know it's time? Like, when you get the itch to kind of like, are you putting movie stuff to the side while you're in music mode?
5: Right,
4: or are you
5: right.
4: still trying to do both? Can you do both?
5: That's like, a good question. John Singleton had me try out for Too Fast, Too Furious. I was backstage and I had to put these lines on tape to send to John Singleton, and I got the part. And it's crazy that you say that, because I was always in the know, like, I'm not trying to do both at the same time, because if I'm acting, I want to put 100% into the acting. If I'm doing music, I want to put 100% into it. I'm not trying to convolute this and water it down. As long as you use your time wisely, when you're shooting. As soon as you're done with that, man, you go right back to the music. And that's what I did for years.
4: Yeah.
5: And still doing at this point. We're supposed to shoot one more Fast. You know, the finale, because the last one was open-ended. So I've been in 7 Fast and Furious movies, believe it or not.
4: So is the next one for sure the final one, you think?
5: Final one, I feel like, yes, for us. I feel like, just like Jurassic Park, I don't think they'll ever get rid of Fast and Furious.
4: I just feel like eventually you guys are going to end up in a time machine and there'll be a Fast and the Furious in the 20s. And you guys are going to be racing buggies and like...
5: Yeah, and all of that is like the original cast, or can I say the cast over these last 10, we've had a hell of a run.
4: When you end up on this Justin Bieber baby song,
5: yeah,
4: this is the song that like breaks him for show. Like, baby's absolutely the first joint.
5: Yeah.
4: How does that, because at that time, you're kind of in the Hollywood space a little, like.
5: A little bit, but still, you still have people wondering why I would do a song with a 13-year-old kid.
4: Right.
5: So, you know, I got a lot of backlash. And it's funny because right after I didn't embrace him, the entire hip-hop community has embraced Justin Bieber. And then, you know, next thing you know, he continues to ascend. And he has this community and has this community. And he all of a sudden has everyone.
4: Yeah.
5: So I was like, I never went off of someone's age or, you know, like someone's race. I always go off of when I listen to the song, if I feel it in my heart.
6: 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Hey, coming up, though, we got the Daily Hate, y'all. Keep it locked. 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
15: 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At Just Swing It, swing like a boss. Eat like a king. 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
1: Who you with?
0: On the couch with my favorite Santa. I was about to, but you convinced us. 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Even if I

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1: It's the Bootleg Kev Show holding it down. The Daily Hate is on the way. If you got something you want to hate on, hit us up 877-817-2888. You could leave us a voicemail right now. Anything you're hating on, James?
2: I'm hating on the fact that Donald Trump turned 80 over the weekend. I thought homie was closer to 90 the way he be acting. I don't know why. I thought he was already in his 80s.
1: Oh, what a disaster that UFC fight was yesterday. Anyway, look, man, coming up, we've got that Daily Hate. Keep it locked.

0: Time for the Daily Hate. What are you hating on, bro?
1: Oh, man. I just saw that scary movie, the new scary movie, right?
0: Yes.
1: And first of all, kids don't need to be in that movie. So this lady sat right next to me, and she had not only two kids, but they both had tablets in their hands.
2: Oh, no, no.
1: On the highest volume. None of them were watching the movie.
2: Ain't no way in hell you allowed that to happen, sir. Ain't no way you didn't say nothing to them damn kids and their mama.
1: Oh, I was hot. And the theater was packed.

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5: What it do, boo?
4: All right, SpaceX recently IPO'd last week, which has now officially made Elon Musk the world's first trillionaire.
5: The world's first trillionaire is an African-American. I love it.
4: He's something. 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I don't think we should have any trillionaires, but that's just me. Anyway, stay by your radio. Coming up next, we got the No Cap News. Keep it locked.

a player, hella rich. Got a in my dental, blowing hemp in a rental. On my way to Sacramento, late night, Arsenio. I'm never sentimental, go hard or go homeless. 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
1: It's the Bootleg Cap Show holding it down, man. The No Cap News Report is on the way. James, what you got?
2: 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This man in Texas did the craziest thing.
1: All right, we're going to break it down up next, man. The Bootleg Cap Show continues on the way.
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0: Yeah.
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7: 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What up, James?
8: Hey, this is kind of crazy. So a day before this man's wedding, he had to rob a bank. And the reason why he had to rob a bank, because he couldn't pay for his wife's wedding ring. The pressure this woman put on him, he had to go inside of a bank and rob it so he had enough money to pay for the wedding and the ring. This is crazy. Why your wife didn't tell you just, hey, we'll go down to Vegas and just make it happen?
7: Also, you could just got her a cubic zirconian or whatever. They got some good fakes that pass the diamond test right now.
8: You can go get a lollipop. The ring is something that you don't need to get married. You can wrap a rope around her.
7: Yeah, no, that's crazy. Listen, if you have to rob a bank to get a wedding paid for or get a ring, and that's how you feel like, you know, you're going to be ready to be married, then don't get married. You're not ready for marriage. You could just pop the question with a damn family heirloom, or like you said, you could do the ring pop. So, I don't know.
8: Do anything.
7: He deserves to go to jail. What an idiot. Stay by your radio. Coming up next, let's talk about it. Do you think it's appropriate to be following IG thoughts if you're in a relationship? More on that next.
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1: 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Powered by Just Swing It. At Just Swing It. Swing like a boss. Eat like a king. Drink like you drained it.
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3: What it do, bro?
2: All right, man. Shout out to our homegirl, Michelle. She reached out to us in the DMs for the Daily Hate, said she wanted to hate on her man and get our take on her situation. She said she has never really paid much attention to who her boyfriend follows on social media. She said that they were on a flight and he was connected to the Wi-Fi, and she noticed when he looked over and he was scrolling on his IG that it was just nothing but half-naked women on his Instagram that he was scrolling through.
3: Oh, Lord. Hey, you got to get it together. You ain't supposed to follow the IG thoughts. You're supposed to save a picture and go back later, you know?
2: Well, she said that she actually went through all of the pages he was following, and it turns out between Twitter and Instagram, he's following a ton of IG thoughts, OnlyFans models, all that.
3: You got to do your background check on yourself, brother, before you get the fiance.
2: She's got a problem with it and has asked him to unfollow all those pages, and he said he doesn't think it's a big deal. 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
3: I think if your wife or fiance thinks it's a big deal, then it's a big deal. Simple as that.
2: There you go.
3: Why are you asking me?
2: 877-817-2888. Should you allow to be following Instagram? We'll call them thoughts. We'll call them models. We'll call them...
3: That's doing a lot. You just called all the models thoughts? That's what we doing?
2: Yeah, you know what I mean. Should you be able to follow those people if you're in a relationship? And I mean, look, what are your thoughts? I mean, about the thoughts? 877-817-2888. It's the Bootleg Kev Show.

let's get the party started. See you at the bar, you was hardly talking. That's when I knew that your heart was scarring. Friends to lovers need a part to star in. Like, wait, babe, let me ask your part.

0: backwards to like 100 different girls on his Instagram.
1: And okay, that's a lot.
0: They all got the OnlyFans link.
1: I thought it was one or two, but
0: well, I mean, I'm curious. One, is that okay if you're in a relationship? Two, if like, is there a limit? You know, what do you think?
2: It's okay to a limit. I mean, you gotta have like, let's say, three or four is cool. But when it's like, you know, the whole feed is nothing but them, then you know, then I'm turning my eyebrows up. Like, you know, I'm looking at it sideways.
3: It's not awesome. If it's just a couple, it's okay. If he's like getting into their OnlyFans, it's like, that's maybe more than I can handle. If it's two or three, I'm all right with it.
0: Now, if you like check the bank statements and you saw he was spending money on OnlyFans, you'd have a problem.
3: I understand that, like, everyone has their own opinion on these things, but for me, that's more than I can handle, because that's like money being exchanged, and they kind of just, that's more than I can deal with.
0: So as long as she said the OnlyFans aspect of the situation, she's got a problem with if he's spending money.
1: I agree. You shouldn't be spending money, or you got to get a little, you know, a little debit card and spend money that way from 7-Eleven.
0: 877-817-2888. Nice advice from James right there, all right?
1: Okay, we snitching. I see what's going on.
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3: 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That's Shane's Andre Jefferson.
4: What a do, boo?
3: BET Weekend next weekend, man. New verses just got announced. We're going to be getting Pretty Ricky versus B2K, and it's hosted by Bow Wow.
4: I got Pretty Ricky.
3: You got? I think B2K is taking it, especially if they could dive into the Omarion solo catalog.
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4: 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If we keeping it group versus group, forget the solo stuff.
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3: 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It's the Bootleg Kev Show.

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1: It's the Bootleg Kev Show, man. Look, it's time. Master Debate Monday, all right? Michael Jackson's new movie is officially out. Michael, you can watch it on Amazon Prime now. So I got us thinking, what is the best bio movie ever, like biopic?
2: Oh, there's so many good ones you can pick from.
1: I'm going to go with Ray, Jamie Foxx playing Ray Charles.
2: Oh, yeah, he killed that role. But I'm going to go with, I'm stuck between Malcolm X or Ali. I'm going to go with Ali and Will Smith.
1: Will Smith, Ali, also honorable mention, man, Straight Outta Compton.
2: Oh, yeah, that one was fire.
1: Anyway, man, what do you think is the best biopic ever? 877-817-2888. A lot of people saying it's Michael. I don't know. We're taking your calls up next. It's Master Debate Monday.

0: We trust like this. To be honest, love, love too. 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Dumb lungs on you, spun the hair bun loose. Writing wrongs till they come with royalties and pub too.
1: Where you at?
0: At the house with it, watching sinners.
1: Who you with?
0: On the couch with my favorite sinner. I was about to, but you convinced us. Should I decorate her walls or log off to Pinterest? Never too late to meditate on emotional attachments. Even if I

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1: Really?
3: All right, it's Master Debate Monday, ladies and gentlemen.
2: Your rebuttal.
4: That is a long way of saying that I won.
0: Today we're arguing about something that I'm very passionate about.
1: You are.
5: All right, we're talking about it. Michael is out right now. Everyone's obviously in Michael Jackson Wonderland right now.
6: Oh, so is.
5: Including everyone a part of the Bootleg Kev Show, not named me. But we're talking about, everyone loves this movie. What do you think is the best biopic of all time? All right, we have got Dina on the phone. Dina, what are you taking?
7: I am going to go with The Dreamgirls is the best one, not just because I'm a lady.
6: Solid movie.
5: The Dreamgirls was solid. That was the first time Beyonce was ever in a movie, too.
6: Did a good job, too.
7: Yeah, she did do a good job. All the ladies did great. All the actors in it. It was awesome.
5: Jennifer Hudson, Eddie Murphy. That was a great movie, all right? Well, look, I ain't mad at Dreamgirls. That's a good one.
6: I forgot about
5: that movie, low-key. Anyway, listen, 877-817-2888. Jen's on the phone. Jen, what do you got? What's your favorite biopic movie?
8: Oh, my gosh. I loved Bob Marley, One Love.
5: Ooh, the Bob Marley movie.
6: I never seen that one.
5: That came out last year.
6: It came out recently.
5: I think it's on Netflix. I have yet to watch it. It's worth checking out.
8: Oh, yeah. I cried.
5: Oh, damn.
6: I like a good biopic to make me cry a little bit. I cried during Wolf of Wall Street.
8: Yeah, it was amazing.
5: You cried during Wolf of Wall Street?
6: Yeah, I was emotional. He lost all his money.
5: Is Wolf of Wall Street a biopic?
6: 100% it's a biopic.
5: I'm taking that over Ray.
6: That's you switching? In the fourth quarter?
5: Yeah, give me Wolf of Wall Street.
6: Oh, you can't switch up.
5: I didn't realize. Yeah, that's a biopic.
6: It is.
5: Give me Wolf of Wall Street every day of the week.
6: Oh, Lord.
5: Anyway, look, man, what do you think is the best biopic? 877-817-2888. Leave us a voicemail. Coming up next, we're jumping into People's Big Show. Keep it locked.
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4: 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At Just Wing It. 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

0: Quest, whatever you need, we got you on this Monday, man. That's James Andre Jefferson Jr.
1: What it do, bro?
0: Yes, sir. Of course, we like to break new music inside the people's mix. So let's get into something new right now. Swae Lee, man, this one is with Janae Aiko. It's a vibe. It is called Murals. It's new music. It's on the Bootleg Kev Show.

0: People's Mix right now. Hit us up, 877-817-2888. That is the number. We'd love to hear from you, man, if you got anything you want to hear. One more time, congrats to the New York Knicks. Hey, World Cup has been hella entertaining, James. I don't know how much of it you've watched, but Future performed at the World Cup opening ceremony.
1: Oh, yeah, I seen. And we whooping everybody's ass, too.
0: Shout out to Future, man. All right, look, let's get into some brand new music right now. We just interviewed him earlier. I'm talking about the legend, Ludacris. This is featuring Glorilla. I like this record, man. It's called Real Hustlers. It's on the Bootleg K.

the loud mouth, we can fuck around. Hit the music, baby, cut it down. 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In the cut, big black truck, sacked up. 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

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We selling them CDs out the trunk, man. Y'all know what the f*** going on. Just cutting the motherfucking radios up, dawg.

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5: 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Coming up, we got that No Cap News, y'all. Keep it locked.

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0: the Bootleg Kev Show holding it down. The No Cap News Report is on the way. James, what you got?
1: The metaverse has failed, just like crypto, just like NFT. Something with Snoop Dogg is very interesting that dropped a lot of value because of the virtual world.
0: We're going to talk about that up next. Keep it locked.

or something about a conservative regular girl that still can beat up jazz. 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Zodiac sign, it must be a Gemini moon, cause we about to go half. Mistakenly, nobody been in a bag, but how many?

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0: Giving it to you straight, no filter.
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4: Time for the No Cap News right now. What up, James?
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4: 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Coming up next, man, keep it locked. We have got the Daily Hate on the way. You know what?

0: 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This Wednesday, 616 Grace Street, 3 to 5 o'clock. 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
1: Dougie, you told me he been on some positive, yeah, yeah. Lately, I just wanna show up and body some, yeah, yeah. Always been a little mad petition. Lately, this cash I'm getting got me losing count of these bags. I've been moving too fast. Hard times don't last. Remember when cops are rats talking out my, boy, you ain't with a

0: It's the Bootleg Kev Show holding it down. The Daily Hate is up next. All right, if you got something you want to hate on, hit us up, 877-817-2888. Leave us a voicemail with your Daily Hate, James. Anything you want to hate on?
1: I'm a little upset that that movie that I was talking about that was amazing, Obsessions, is about to pass Sinners up in the box office already, which is kind of crazy.
0: Listen, I heard it's really good, man. All right. Anyway, yo, your Daily Hate is up next. Get those calls in. It's the Bootleg Kev Show.

let's get the party started. See you at the bar, you was hardly talking. That's when I knew that your heart was scarring. Friends to lovers need a part to star in. Like, wait, babe, let me

0: All right, let's go to these voicemails. What are you hating on?
1: Man, I hate to see a man moving on, living happily without me. I thought this was us. I thought it was us to the end, babe. I hate to see you out here having fun. And if you wondered if I hate you, I do. When I wanted to be together, he didn't want to be together. When I went off and got into a relationship, he wanted to be together. I got out of my relationship to go be with him. He wanted to be with somebody else, and now they together.
2: Oh, that's hard, right?
3: She's a stalker. I already could tell.
0: She said, I hate to see you happy with someone else, but I was in another relationship, and then you were trying to be with me, but now I'm out of that relationship, and I'm mad you moved on.
2: Oh, yeah. What's going on, man? Y'all got to make up your decision.
0: Appreciate you getting your hate on, all right? 877-817-2888. You can still get your daily hate on. I do want to say rest in peace, singer Oliver Tree. He passed away in a helicopter crash in Brazil at the age of 32 years old. So RIP to him.
3: Such a young age.
0: Coming up, let's talk about it. The world's first trillionaire.
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1: Where you at?
0: At the house with it, watching sinners.
1: Who you with?
0: On the couch with my favorite sinner. I was about to, but you convinced us. 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Even if I

0: It's the Bootleg Kev Show. Hold it down. That's James Andre Jefferson Jr.
1: What a do, boo?
0: All right, with SpaceX going public, Elon Musk has now become the world's first trillionaire officially.
1: On paper. With my boy Mansa Musa back in the day had that money. What are we talking about?
0: All I'm saying is I don't think we should have any trillionaires. I think once you hit $1 trillion, you got to start giving money to everybody.
1: Once you hit $1 billion, start giving money away. What you talking about?
0: Maybe just I'm a psycho socialist. Anyway, look, we're getting out of here. Back at it tomorrow, same time, same place. It's the Bootleg Kev Show. She ain't.

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1: They are not like us, but we want to be like you.

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0: Angel Baby bumping along with y'all in the Love Zone on the Art of Boat Connection. And a heads up, the East Side Story Concert and Car Show by the Sea is going down on Saturday, July 25th, Broadway Pier in San Diego. Yup, yup, that's where we're all going to be at with the Barquets, Sugar Free, the Cover Girls, Planet Patrol, Pepe Marquez, and many, many more. All ages event, children 10 and under are free. And I know you want to pick up your tickets right now, baby bubba. Hit up eastsidestoryoriginal.com and get those tickets. Angel Baby, I will see you out there. And now it's time to get into one of our Art LeBeau recorded archive dedications from the past.
1: Well, we have one of those state-to-state dedications, city-to-city, on the Art LeBeau Connection, because people are listening to us in various cities. Chrissy in Tucson checks in, wants to send it out to the sexiest man I know in Lancaster, California, listening to Old School 93.5. Chrissy in Tucson says, I love you, baby. I think of you day and night, sending you lots of kisses. And to you, the sexiest man I know in Lancaster, that's the only description she gives us, from Chrissy. Great love song by Mary Wells, What Love Has Joined Together.

And we're in the love zone here on the Art LeBeau Connection. That means you can call in for your favorite song, make a request, or shout out to someone. 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

0: Slap and Roger. Muchas gracias a todos. God bless you all. Have a good Monday night, everybody. Electro, we're out.
1: Hello, this is Milo. I'm calling from San Bernardino, listening to Old School 104.7. I like to hear Jackson 5. I'll be there. Take care, everybody. Hope you have a nice Father's Day. God bless. Good night.

Angel Baby in the Love Zone on the Arlebo Connection. Got some snail mail right here. Yep, we got a letter. Thank you very much. I want to make a dedication to my fine-ass trippy in Bakersfield and Los Angeles, listening to us on old

School 104.7, coming out from her daddy Lito from Wilmington in Delano, who listens to us on Hot 94.1. The song I want to dedicate is Ain't No Stopping Us Now by McFadden and Whitehead, and I want you to know that you are a blessing from God, and I thank God every day for putting you on my path. You have the most beautiful eyes and smile and hair, and I love how you always have your nails done looking good. You're perfect for me like I am perfect for you. I just realized dreams do come true ever since you showed up in my life. You're the most beautiful woman in this world, and you make me feel like the luckiest man alive to have you in my life. I love you, and I miss you every second that you're away. Thank you, Angel Baby and the Art of Bow Connection, for keeping us connected. Thank you for writing your letter into us, Lito, and we got your song coming up for you in a little bit. Got a dedication for the Latin legends El Chicano. The song Sabor a Mi is coming out from Bella B out in Riverside, listening to us on Old School 104.7. She says, Feliz cumpleaños to Duke. All right, let's put the needle on the record. The Latin legends El Chicano for you right here in the Love Zone on The Art of the Boat Connection with Angel Baby.

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And if you'd like to write your dedications into us, let me give you our mailing address. It's Art Lebeau Connection, 1717 East Vista Chino, A7-771. 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And you know you could always give us a call, too, at 1-800-681-2121. Justin out in Simi Valley, also listening to us on Old School 104.7, would love to hear I Really Love You by D.D. Sharp. Going out to my sister Monica and kids, we got that classic Oldie But Goodie coming up for you in a little bit. And speaking about mail and snail mail and letters, yes, we got a letter right here. This dedication goes out to my beautiful wife, Monique Gonzalez from San Bernardino, listening to us on Old School 104.7. Coming out from your husband, Danny Boy Gonzalez from San Bernardino at Wasco, listening to us on Hot 94.1. I just want to say I love you and I miss our kids so much. I can't wait to be in your arms once again. And I'd like to dedicate Make It With You by Ralphie Pagan. I love me some Ralphie Pagan, and we got that classic Oldie But Goodie for you right now. In the Love Zone with Angel Baby on the Art Lebeau Connection.

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1: My name is Robert Grego, out of Bakersfield, California, Hot 94.1, Art LeBeau. I like to dedicate a song to my son, Robert Richard Grego, and the song is Pillow Talk. Robert, I want to wish you good health, wealth, and wisdom.

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1: 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Art LeBeau, he is king, y'all already know. He's king of the oldies.
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1: Hi, my name is Ruben. I'm calling from Fresno. And I just want to tell my Jeanette how much I love you and care for you and everything you do. And let the world know how much you mean to me and bottom my heart. And so just lay back, relax, and just listen to one of our favorite songs by Peaches and Herb, I Pledge My Love, because I love you so much, babe.

0: You're in the love zone with Angel Baby on the Art of Boat Connection, and you guys are going to like this. Checking out our National Day calendar. Today is National Chocolate Eclair Day. Yummy, yummy, yummy, a chocolate eclair and Art of Boat oldie but goodies. Come on, baby bubba. You know, it's also National Onion Rings Day. Today is also National Kissing Day, so if you have not been out there getting your kisses in, there's still time, baby bubba. Get yourself a chocolate eclair, munch on some onion rings, and go give that loved one or maybe your pet or something a nice big smackaroony, all right? All right, all right. It's time to get back to our dedications and requests at 1-800-681-2121. And here's the man himself, Mr. Art LeBeau, and an archive dedication from the past.
1: And now a shout-out going out to my love, Kenny Mendoza from Delfina Perea. I hope I got your name right there, Delfina. She says, I love the way you love me and sends you those big kisses. And we're going to send that song out. I like the way the kissing game. She says, I love you and sending you big kisses. For you, Kenny, from Delfina.

0: Angel Baby in the Love Zone on The Art LeBeau Connection. Hit Art LeBeau Connection on Facebook and Instagram. Drop the like, the follow button, and DM us your dedication right there. All right? That's Art LeBeau Connection on Facebook and Instagram. And now let's get into a recorded dedication from our archives with Mr. Art LeBeau.
1: Here comes a song that, when it came out, we had a lot of fun with. It's called Kiss Me Through the Phone. That really applies to some of the listeners on this program. I'll kiss you through the phone. There you go. It's a nice kiss for all our listeners. Here's a dedication on Kiss Me Through the Phone to my wife, Crazy. And that's from your husband, Clumsy. You know, I'm sure most of you know whenever I say their names, I get a big kick out of it. Crazy to Clumsy and Clumsy to Crazy. Try saying that 10 times in a row. Anyway, husband Clumsy sends this one out to Crazy and he says, I love you and I miss you so much. Here are kisses. And he plays the song Kiss Me Through the Phone for his wife, Crazy.

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2: 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Lately, I've been having a lot of tremendous pain in my body, and I feel like a little La Mucha Que Te Quiero, just to make me feel better, would help a little bit. Because every time I hear that song, I always imagine that beautiful girl in my life singing that song to me and dancing along with me, just to make me feel better whenever I'm feeling mentally or emotionally distressed. So, let's go ahead and put the needle on the record for my favorite Latin only song, La Mucha Que Te Quiero by Renee, right here in the Love Zone on the Art LeBeau Connection with Angel Baby.

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Celebrity birthdays. All right, all right. Remembering the legend and Hollywood Walk of Famer, Freddie Prinze.

0: Ozmandy, you know, one of the Ozmans, of course, and a few other birthdays we got here. These are not Hollywood Walk of Famers yet. Yet, okay? All right. Amy Brenneman, Carson Daly, happy birthday. Horror movie icon Bruce Campbell, and another Hollywood Walk of Famer legend. Drumroll, please. Happy birthday to Girls Just Want to Have Fun, Cyndi Lauper. And happy birthday to you if you're celebrating your birthday. Let's get down with Get Down and Put the Needle on the Record with Girls Just Want to Have Fun. In the Love Zone with Angel Baby on the Art LeBeau Connection. You know, that's got a nice ring to it. Girls Just Want to Have Fun in the Love Zone with Angel Baby.
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0: 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Thank you, everybody that's tuned on in with us tonight, and all of you that called, made your dedications, your requests, and of course, those of you who write your letters into us, help us set a nice, smooth vibe for this whole work week. 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

connection page on Facebook, and you could do that too, and we take them off and put them on the air, and it goes all over the country. Christina did just that, sends this one out to my brown bull in Whittier, California, just outside of Los Angeles, for those of you listening around the country. It's from Christina to her brown bull, and here's what she says. After 21 years, your kiss is the only one I'll ever need. That's a good dedication, Christina. So how about Ralphie Pagan and Just One of Your Kisses to your brown bull?

0: 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I think music plays an important part in life itself. Music can heal, and Art Lebeau is the king of oldies.
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8: 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At Just Swing It. Swing like a boss. Eat like a king. 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
3: 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At Just Swing It, swing like a boss. 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
2: 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At Just Swing It. 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
11: 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At Just Wing It. Swing like a boss. Eat like a king. Drink like you drained it.
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4: 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Do you think it's a good idea? No, I think it's a horrible idea. It's probably one of the worst possible things that could happen to your marriage. You're going to move in another person? Next thing you know, that person lives there and you don't.
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Romeo in the Morning is not intended for all audiences. 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

0: 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Or where she is. You can tell if you're lying to you or not. RD4254-77. How have you caught a cheater? What's the best way to catch a cheater nowadays? I'm going to tell you something kind of funny. Hold on. Yeah, how? What's going on?
1: Hey, Romeo, I'm with you against them cheaters, man.
0: Well, nobody should be cheating on anybody.
1: Exactly. I got married and I got cheated on and I didn't like that. Well, the fact that I never cheated on a girl, so when she cheated on me, when I used to catch them cheating, I never broke up with them. Well, I just walked away and never spoke to them again.
0: How did you catch them?
1: Simple. I'd go to a party, or I'd tell them I'm working. I'd go out,
0: yeah,
1: ride around, hear there's a party going on, find a girlfriend there, and, you know, a friend of mine be looking, and, you know, she'd be all stoned out, and I'd look. I said, hey, she's your girl. And he's like, why? I said, because she used to be mine. She's now your problem. That simple. Just walk away. Why argue? Why fight about it? Like my dad used to say, you're not married to her, walk away.
0: All right, man. Thanks for calling.
1: All right. Have a good one, Romeo.
0: RD4254-77, Rome. Since you hate cheating so much, you've ever been cheated on? Yeah. We've all been cheated on. I know you idiots think that you've never been done dirty, but if you've been in a few relationships, you've been done dirty. You just may not know it. So, yeah, we've all been cheated on. That's why I think it's so pathetic that people do it. Not because of me. I don't harbor any ill will towards it because, you know, I'm kind of a sensible guy. I'm not caught up in my emotions and feelings like you guys are. But, I mean, it's just there's no need for it. My thing is there's no need for it. Not only can you devastate somebody to the point of them, you know, emotionally devastated the rest of their lives, there's no need to cheat on anybody. Just have a conversation, even if it's a hard conversation. RD4254-77, how have you caught a cheater? Oh, this is old school right here. Somebody just texted me. This is old school. Hey, Rome, one time, you remember three-way calling? I had my girlfriend call up my man while I was on the other line, hit on him, found out he was cheating on me. See? Well, that's old school. That's the original Find My Phone, by the way. You'd just have that three-way calling, or you'd be

0: At 84.1, the Rhythm of the Valleys, Romeo, we're talking about cheaters, right? Somehow you caught one with this Find My Phone app. That's got to be the easiest way to find out where that other person's at, you know, just by looking at their phone. They say they're one place and they're another place based on their phone, right? So how'd you catch a cheater? 84254-7-7. Good morning, Hop. What's going on?
1: Hey, good morning, Romeo.
0: What's going on, brother?
1: Not a lot. Hey, I got one for you. I recently had suspicions my girl was cheating on me. And I was over at a buddy's house, and the guy that she cheated on me with left his phone on the couch. So I snagged his phone and got all the info from his phone. I gave his phone back after I got what I needed.
0: Wow. So what did you do after that? You confronted her, or what did you do?
1: Yeah, I confronted her, and we've got a kid together, so we're trying to work it out, but that's how I got my info.
0: Whoa. You're staying with her even though she cheated on you?
1: Yeah, it's for the kid's sake, you know. But okay. I've set some stipulations to where they talk or whatever, you know, I'm moving on, and she can leave with nothing.
0: Gotcha. All right, man. All right. Thanks for calling. Well, there you go. All right, 84254-7-7. How did you catch a cheater? How did you catch? Some of you are being cheated on. You don't even know it, right? But once you have suspicions, you got to catch them somehow. All right, 84254-7-7. Like I said, how'd you catch a cheater? It's out of 84.1.

0: At 84.1, the rhythm of the valley is Romeo. How do you catch a cheater? All right, 842-547-7. Good morning, how? What's going on?
1: Hey, Romeo.
0: Hey, how are you? What's going on?
1: I'm good this morning. Nothing, just sat in the car and heard you talking, so I thought I'd call you.
0: Like trying to catch cheaters.
1: No, baby. Cheaters tell on their damn self. If you smart, if you got somebody you think is cheating, just give them time. They'll tell on their damn self.
0: What do you mean they'll tell on themselves?
1: They always tell on themselves on accident.
0: Really?
1: And they don't realize that they do. If you're smart, you'll ask the person a question. Wait a while, not like a couple hours. Wait a couple of days, about a couple of weeks.
0: Okay.
1: Ask them again. I bet you they're going to come up with a different lie.
0: That's pretty clever.
1: Or the best way, men, women, anybody out there, if you want to know if your person is cheating, 9 times out of 10, they're going to accuse you of doing it first.
0: Okay.
1: If they're accusing you every time you turn around, they're steady accusing you of cheating. You got one or two choices. Leave that cheating ass person alone or go ahead and do it. If they're accusing you, go ahead and do it.
0: Go ahead and do it. Okay. All right.
1: That's the way I see it. Well, they're going to either tell it out or tell on themselves. Remember, they'll tell on themselves or they'll accuse you. And
0: sure.
1: If they're constantly accusing you, they're doing it.
0: Okay. All right.
1: If your dumb ass can't figure it out off the end, yeah, you just like Romeo said, you a Raider fan. Bye, Romeo. You know what?

0: saying, if you have nothing else to do and you want to do some good in the community, come on out. We always are looking for volunteers. So if you need it, you want it, you know, we got it. This Wednesday, 616 Grace Street, 3 to 5 o'clock, free food distribution going down with the Apple Corps Project. See you there.
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3: 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I just want to make sure you've got two hands on the wheel when I

0: living it. 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
2: 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I went deaf on it. The-

0: 94.1, the Rhythm of the Valley. It's Romeo. We're talking about catching a cheater, right? How'd you do it? Good morning, Al. What's going on?
1: Hey, Romeo. It's me again.
0: Hey, what's up?
1: I had to think about something. If you're going to cheat, why even be in a relationship?
0: I can't answer that question because I don't think...
1: Just tell people, look, this is what it is. Look, I don't want to just be with you. I want to be, you know... Friends with benefits. Ain't that what they call it? Friends with benefits.
0: That's what they call it. Yeah. Yeah, I don't
1: so
0: know why.
1: You can't say no, so nobody can say you're cheating on you.
0: You know what? And you'd be surprised. I bet 9 out of 10 men and women right now would be surprised if they went and asked their girlfriend or boyfriend right now, maybe even their husbands and wives, hey, I'd like to do this. They'd probably.
1: What do they call it? An open relationship?
0: Yeah, exactly.
1: Why you can't do that? It's exactly. Not that dang on hard. You never know which. It's like a box of chocolates. Like, what's his name? Like, it's a box of chocolates. You'll never know what you're going to get.
0: All right.
1: Bye, Romeo.
0: See you later. RD 4254-7-7. Yeah. When it comes to cheating, I want to talk about catching a cheater because, and I got to say this very delicately because I don't want to sound vulgar. I don't know if somebody told me this, if it was a listener, or it might have been one of these shows where these women are married to rock stars or athletes or something. But I want to say that a woman said one time, she could tell if her man was cheating on her based on when they had sex. She said, maybe it was one of those shows that she said, whenever her man comes home and she'll have sex with him, she could tell had he been cheating based on the fluid that comes out. I don't know if that's true. That's what this woman said. That's how she could tell if her man was cheating on her. Now, I don't know if that's true or not. But it's very, very interesting. Maybe it was just for show purposes. I don't know. So, and I don't really remember.

remember. I wish I could remember where I heard that. All right, 842-547-7. Hey, Rome, I caught my ex cheating with his blood aunt. Disgusting. I slashed his tires on his truck and slept with his cousin. Good for me. How'd you catch a cheater? It's out of 84.1.

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0: 94.1, the Rhythm of the Valley. It's Romeo catching a cheater. How do you do it? Good morning, Hot. What's up?
1: What up, Rome?
0: What up, man?
1: So, clear sign is if they put their phone face down every single time. She's cheating.
0: Okay, that's how you know, huh?
1: Face down. If they have nothing to hide, they don't care which way the phone goes. But they always make sure the phone is face down when they put it down.
0: All right. Hopefully everybody's listening to that. Thanks for calling, man.
1: Yep.
0: Yo, hi, what's going on?
2: Okay, so it is true, but it's not the fluid. You can't just cheat her from the way he's moving. Like, sexually, there's always a different rhythm. It's always a different vibe. That's how you can catch a man from cheating. Or your woman, they want to bring into what you learn from the cheater.
0: Really? So you can tell if a guy is cheating on you based on how he has sex with you?
2: Yes, you can. That's how I taught my ex a couple of times. It's a rhythm.
0: Wow. All right. Well, thanks for calling. Wow, that's pretty perceptive. R842547 Hey, Rome. His iPhone is synced with his iPad. His social media signed into it as well, and I went through the Instagram, told him I seen the messages between him and his ex, never told him how. He thinks the ex sent me screenshots. Oh, all right, 842-547-7, Rome. Have you seen that Facebook group here in Bakersfield that women are posting their men to see if anyone else is talking to him? That's a great way to catch a cheater. I have seen that, by the way, but I think that's a great way to catch a cheater. You guys forget, I'm against cheating. I think cheating is despicable. Hey, Rome, you can't tell by the fluid, because what if you, pleasure yourself often? Well, then she knows that you're doing something. She doesn't necessarily know if you're cheating, but you might be, you know, by yourself. But, hey. That's another situation, unless she's okay with you doing that as well. All right, 8425. Some women think that's cheating, by the way, just so you know. All right, 8425477. How do you catch a cheater? It's out of 4.1.

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0: like I'm Young Thug too. Dumb lungs on you, spun the hair bun loose. 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
1: Who you with?
0: On the couch with my favorite sinner. I was about to, but you convinced us. Should I decorate her walls or log off to Pinterest? Never too late to meditate on emotional attachments. Even if I

94.1, the Rhythm of the Valleys, Romeo. All right, we're talking about cheaters, right? Do you ever catch a cheater? It doesn't necessarily have to be you catching somebody cheating on you, but have you ever caught, like, somebody you know cheating on somebody else? Cheating on their spouse, their partner, their whoever? 94.2, 5.4, 7.7. Hey, Romeo. I caught my girl cheating on me. I told my girl I was going out of town with some friends, but I had a guy, but I had forgot my wallet. So I went back and I seen her butt ass naked riding some guy on my bed. Wow, she didn't even wait for you to leave town? Oh, she deserved to get caught at that point. I mean, she didn't even wait for you to... You got to give me a little more context on that. You forgot your wallet. So how far away were you from your house where you left your wallet before you turned around and came back? Because that's interesting. That's interesting. She didn't even wait long. Hey, Rome, drove past my girls one night when I got the cheap.

0: Your vibe. 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All right. 842-547-7. You ever catch a cheater? Throw me outside 94.1.
1: Yes, sir. It's Jay Reed for Bill Wright Toyota. You know the spot. 5100 Gasoline Alley.

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0: 94.1, the Rhythm of the Valley. It's Romeo. So you ever catch a cheater? RD42547-7. Good morning, y'all. What's going on?
1: Hey, Romeo. I caught my dad with the other woman.
0: Your dad?
1: Yes, actually. I was on my way to school. This was back in the 90s. I was in junior high.
0: Okay.
1: I was on my way to school walking, and I turned the corner, and sure enough, it was my dad and the other woman. He hurried up and let her hand go, and he was trying to call me. I was like, oh, no. Oh, no. I got to go to school with this on my mind. I got to go home and tell my mama. Like, damn.
0: How old were you again?
1: I was in junior high.
0: Okay.
1: So at that time, I was, I believe, 12. 13.
0: Okay. So smart enough to know, old enough to know. Okay.
1: Heck yeah, I knew. I was like, I have to go home and tell my mom now. That's not going to set well.
0: What happened?
1: I told my mom, my dad did not even come home no more. I didn't see my dad from the age of, like I said, 12, 13, until I was 18.
0: My man didn't even come home to face the music?
1: No, he didn't come home no more. Like, I was like, man.
0: Wow.
1: It was all bad.
0: Damn. Are you devastated? Were you devastated by it? Or did it mess you? Messed up?
1: How would you feel if you turned the corner? You see you're, oh my God. Yes, I would. I couldn't even go to school. I was just like, I cried. I had a long walk. So
0: well,
1: I was crying all the way to school.
0: Wow. You still mad at your dad? Or are you good?
1: I wish I had my dad still.
0: Oh, he passed away.
1: So,
0: okay.
1: Yeah.
0: Okay.
1: I'm not mad no more. I wish I could tell him I forgive you.
0: Wow. Did your mom forgive him?
1: Obviously, I don't know. I don't think so. It still comes up. It's still a conversation that still comes up.
0: Ah, that's awesome.
1: Yes, it is.
0: Wow. Wow. Thanks for calling. That's funny. All right.
1: Yeah.
0: All right. Talk to you later. That's devastating. Catching a cheater. You ever caught one? Throw me on top 94.1.
2: What you need to do is be thankful for the life you got, you know what I'm saying? Stop looking at what you ain't got. Start being thankful for what you do got. Let's get to them.

0: gossip.
1: Yeah.
0: 411.
2: Yeah. And all the latest tabloid bullshit.
3: Let's go.
4: Yeah. Here's Romeo with your Hollywood trash.
2: Right now.
5: For Tuesday, June 23rd, 2026, looks like Taylor Swift and Blake Lively's once-tight friendship doesn't appear to be headed for a quick comeback, at least if the new reports are any indication. Apparently, Blake Lively has not been invited to Taylor Swift's upcoming wedding celebration with Travis Kelce, despite recent speculation. The longtime friends were beginning to prepare their relationship, but turns out Lively hasn't gotten her invitation yet. Taylor Swift and Travis Kelce were all smiles Monday night at an NFL event after the Lovebirds spent the weekend apart, engaged in what appeared to be pre-wedding activities. The pop star and the Kansas City Chiefs tight end popped up at the Tight End University event, which Travis co-founded with fellow NFLers George Kittle and Greg Olsen. Now, the annual get-together held in Nashville, Tennessee, unites tight ends from across the NFL so they can network and have training sessions. Martha Stewart's longtime makeup artist, Daisy Toye, ruffled feathers during production on her first season of The Real Housewives of New York after she allegedly told pals she wanted to trade her job with Martha for her 15 minutes of fame. Sources close to the production say Daisy has made it clear behind the scenes that she hopes to launch a new career with The Real Housewives of New York, which will let her stop working with Martha, whom she has been working with for 2 decades. Sexy Red and her family were the victim of a burglary in Florida where $500,000 in handbags and necklaces were stolen, at least according to a lawsuit she filed against a security guard. According to the lawsuit, Sexy Red hosted a birthday retreat for her mother at a rented mansion in Florida in January 2025, and an unlocked door led to a huge loss. She claims she hired a security guard to protect and secure the place during the festivities, but says on January 12th, a single masked individual entered the home through an unlocked door and committed a burglary, a bunch of stuff including necklaces, charms, rings, bracelets, watches, and designer handbags. Totaling no less than $500,000 were stolen. America's Got Talent, Password, that's all new on television tonight.
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0: 94.1, the Rhythm of the Valley is Romeo. So have you ever caught a cheater? Already 4254-77. Hey, Rome, my ex-wife's working nights caught me cheating by planting our kid's iPad in the trunk of the car. And I pulled up on my, caught me red-handed on her lunch break. Huge scene, blood was shed, cops showed up, it got ugly. Sorry, cheaters, I gave your spouse a good idea to catch you. Wow, that is a good idea. Find my phone app. Good morning, y'all. What's going on?
1: Hey, what's up, Romeo?
0: Yeah, what up, man?
1: This one time, I was dating this girl, right? She goes out to Arizona for school to become an EMT, whatever. Her baby daddy takes her kid up there, and that whole day, well, the 2 days that he was up there, she wasn't texting me back, nothing. And then when she came back, she just straight up told me herself that he supposedly took advantage of her, and I believed her, but then she wanted to work out of a strip club. So I was like, yeah, that ain't true.
0: Wow. So she snitched on herself.
1: And her mutual friend told me that, yeah, she pretty much had sex with him to try to get the custody back of her kid.
0: Wow. That's, she snitched herself out. That's all right.
1: Yeah, but she straight up tried to tell me that he took advantage of her or whatever. And I believed her. And then, she works at a strip club. So if you got raped, why would you be working at a strip club? And then I told her, press charges on him, and she doesn't want to. She's like, no, it's fine.
0: Well,
1: karma. She's a

0: No, definitely lying.
1: All right, man. Thanks for calling.
0: Yeah.
1: I mean, just because she works at a strip club doesn't mean she's lying to you. 84254-77. You ever catch a cheater? Throw me outside 94.1.

Hot 94.1, the Rhythm of the Valley. It's Romeo. Now, I tell you guys about the podcast, right? What we do is every day after the show, I take out all the music. I take out the commercials. You can check out everything we talked about. I'm going to do something a little different starting now. I'm going to give you an after the show. Some of the things that we missed out on in the podcast, some of the things that we didn't get to during the show, you're going to have to go check out the podcast, Romeo's After the Show, to see what we talked about or what I talked about, some of the things that I missed, what's going on in the news, what's going on in Bakersfield, and just things that I got to say. So you're not going to get that on the radio. You can only get that on the podcast. So you get what you missed on the show, and then you'll get a little extra. Now go find out where I get podcasts, where you get them, iTunes, Spreaker, I mean YouTube. I got a YouTube channel. It's all Romeo and Friends. That's how you look it up, Romeo and Friends. It's the podcast. Like I said, you're going to get the show, and you're going to get a little extra, okay? So make sure you go check it out. You'll see it under, I don't know, just things I got to say. Romeo's After the Show. After the lights are turned off, the mic is off, the radio station is off, I'm out the studio, I'm in my own studio doing it for you. All right, so check it out, Romeo and Friends, it's the podcast. You can get it anywhere that you get podcasts, and obviously check out the YouTube channel. I'm going to do some stuff there as well, maybe some video, you know? Maybe I'll start doing some video for you. It's Romeo, it's Hot 94.1.

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4: 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At Just Swing It. 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Eat like a king. 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

0: 94.1, the Rhythm of the Valley is Romeo. All right, so what can I do for you this morning?
1: Romeo.
0: Yeah.
1: All right, so I have a question for you. It has nothing to do with your topic.
0: Oh, what's up?
1: Okay. So I've been married for 14 years.
0: Okay.
1: And so my husband, I was going through some papers through like the hallway closet, and there was a box of pictures, and there was like some of the pictures like that belonged to me, and somehow like an envelope of his pictures like when he was younger, and then some pictures from high school got in that box.
0: Okay.
1: So I was going through everything, and some pictures fell out, and it was like of him and like his ex-girlfriend.
0: Okay.
1: So I had already seen those pictures before, and it wasn't a big deal. He was just like, oh, I totally forgot I had him. I'll get rid of him. So somehow, he still hasn't got rid of him. The thing is, I actually know the girl. I ended up meeting the girl. I didn't know that was his ex.
0: Okay.
1: I ended up meeting her at a mutual friend's house.
0: Okay.
1: So we talked here and there, but I didn't know it was her. So I was talking to her, and she was like, oh, it came out that they had dated in high school.
0: Okay.
1: So the pictures are of her.
0: And you told him to get rid of these pictures already.
1: Well, I didn't even tell him to get rid of them. He was like, oh, I'll get rid of them.
0: Oh, okay, okay. And so he just stuck them in some box somewhere thinking that, wow. So what do you want? What do you want to know? What are you asking me?
1: So I didn't know if to bring it up and be like, make something of it if there's nothing there.
0: Oh, hell yeah, I'd bring it up. He pulled some shiesty. Yeah, hell no. If he said he was going to get rid of those pictures and you found them in a box in your house, hell no, you better bring it up and ask him what the hell.
1: And see, and my thing was like, okay, one, that's your ex-girlfriend. Why do you want to keep pictures of her?
0: Exactly, and then you light those beads up.
1: And then, according to him, because he won't go around her because he can't stand her, and she's like the worst parent in the world, and she's like the worst person in the world.
0: Nah, he's lying.
1: And like,
0: he's overcompensating.
1: So you know what I mean?
0: Yeah, he's lying. He's overcompensating. He's overcompensating for the fact that he wants you to think that. Yeah, no, he's lying. You gotta say, hey, what the hell about these pictures? You don't have to be a bitch about it. I mean, you can say, what the hell's with these pictures? I thought you were going to get rid of them. And if he's cool about it, light them up in front of him.
1: So what I did, I left them like in a pile of papers that he has to go through to shred. So I put them in there.
0: Damn, you're dirty.
1: I work nights, Romeo. I work three days. I'm a nurse, so I work nights.
0: Yeah.
1: So I told him, I was like, hey, I need you to go through these paperwork.
0: Yeah.
1: And shred whatever you need to shred. So I didn't tell him what it was. And I know he's seen the pictures when I was going through them because everything was laid out on the floor. And he walked over it, and he didn't say nothing.
0: Wow.
1: And I didn't say anything. I just kept on going through things.
0: Nah, that's dirty. You better bring it up.
1: So, and see, I didn't know it was her. So I was talking to her, and I was telling her. She's like, oh, send me a picture of that bead. Let's see who it is.
0: Wow.
1: So I sent a picture, and then she was

0: 94.1, the Rhythm of the Valley. It's Romeo. So some lady just called, and she was talking about her and her man. She found some pictures of his high school girlfriend in the house. She wanted to know if she was being crazy for bringing it up. Nah, you're not being crazy. I mean, how many of you, I'm sure there's a lot of people out there that have found something that their partner, their boyfriend, girlfriend, or whoever you live with, your spouse, is holding on to and can't let go. Or the flip side of it is they forgot about it. I mean, I've found stuff in my house, not now, but when I first moved to Bakersfield years ago, I found stuff. I just stuck boxes in bedrooms, and I found stuff that I don't know why I had or how it made the trip. So I can see you guys forgetting about things, you know, but nah, it sounds to me like he's holding on to those photos. RD425477, yo, Rome, that dude's an idiot. Well, he's an idiot, yeah, to say the least. But I mean, I don't know. What do you guys think? You ever found anything? RD425477. Hey, Romeo, when I first moved in with my husband, he had a box of porn in the garage that I think he was hiding from me. I don't know if he forgot about it or not. I just threw it all away one day, and he never brought it up. Well, I mean, a box of porn when he was single, before you moved in with him, I could see that. Maybe he just forgot about it, and that's why he probably doesn't even know you threw it away. Probably has no idea, never crossed his mind. RD425477, you ever found anything? You move in with somebody or you marry somebody and they hold on to something. You ever find it? Throw me outside at 4.1.
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4: 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Metro!

0: 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It's Romeo. Let's talk about finding stuff in your house. You move in with somebody, or you forget about things, and somebody moves in with you. Yeah. You ever find anything? Or maybe they're hanging on to something because they're still in love with somebody else, but that other somebody else doesn't want them, so they're trying to hold on to that little bit of hope through whatever, a love letter, a necklace, a picture, like the woman who started this. You ever find anything? RD 4254-7-7. Good morning, Al. What's going on?
1: Top of the morning, Mr. Romeo.
0: What's going on, man?
1: Hey, man, did I hear this right, man? Did she throw away a box of biggin?
0: She threw away a box of porn.
1: Oh, man. Now, you know, that's a red flag.
0: Why?
1: Come on, man.

0: just, you know, us guys know we have our own little department, man. You know, especially in the garage.
1: Well, I know that, but she, you know, she doesn't want her husband having porn, apparently.
0: Hey, hey, no woman belonging to man's garage, Romeo.
1: If your woman moves in with you after you get married or after you, she doesn't belong in the garage?
0: No. No, she don't.
1: Okay. All right. I didn't know that. RD42547-7. Hey, Romeo, when I married my wife, her family were farmers. They were kind of, they had a lot of money. So we moved in, or I moved in to her house because she had a house and I didn't. I was getting ready to cook one day and I looked and grabbed a pot, just had straight cash in it. That's where she kept her cash, in a big pot under the sink or under the, in the cabinets. Okay. Okay. So you didn't find anything crazy? You just found a pot of cash? All right. RD42547. Nice surprise, huh? It's Romeo Todd 84.1.

let's get the party started. 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That's when I knew that your heart was scarring. Friends to lovers need a part to star in. Like, wait, babe, let me

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0: 1.1, the rhythm of the valley. It's Romeo. Let's talk about finding stuff, right? You get married, you move in together. Maybe he moves into your house, you move into his house. Maybe, you know, sometimes you forget about stuff when you're packing. Things get moved that you know, didn't want to hold on to, or you shouldn't be holding on to because you've moved on. What have you found? 842-547-7. Hey, Romeo, when me and my husband moved in together, we both lived separately, so we just brought boxes to our new house. A couple of years into it, I was looking for something in the garage, and I found a sex tape of him and another woman. This was years before we met, so it really didn't get too upset about it, especially since I had had my own sex tape. Now, I didn't hold on to mine, but I had made one when I was younger, so I kind of understood it. I just asked him about it. He said he forgot about it and just put it in a box, so we just threw it away. Okay, it's a pretty calm conversation about everything, but I guess if you had a sex tape, he had a sex tape, what are you going to fight about, right? All right, 842-547-7, did you watch it before you talked to him about it? Tell me what's at 94.1.
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0: Hot 94.1, the Rhythm of the Valleys, Romeo. All right, let's talk about some of the things you found. What did you find when you moved in with somebody? What did you find when you were, you know, sometimes people hang on to things that they shouldn't. Or sometimes people have things they forget about. Or sometimes people just have things they don't tell you about. And then you find them when you live with them, right? Already 42547. Hey, Romeo. So when I moved in with my boyfriend, I knew he was kind of a player before we got together. I found a box full of women's underwear in the bottom of his drawer. He wasn't really trying to hide it. It was just there. I just threw it away. So every time I found something that I didn't like, I didn't think too much of it. I just tossed it. He never said anything about the stuff I threw out. So maybe he forgot about it, but I knew what I was getting myself into. By the way, it didn't work out.
1: Of course.
0: Already 42547-7. Hey, Romeo, I didn't find this when I lived. Oh, wait, how's he say? Hey, Romeo, good morning. I didn't live with my girlfriend at the time when I found this. I was just snooping through her house and I found a sex toy with a guy's name on the side of it. It kind of freaked me out a little bit. I didn't know who the guy was or if he was a real guy or some sort of what? That's a good question. I have no idea. Why? I didn't know. Did they put a men's name on sex toys? Maybe it was a porn star. Maybe it was a sex toy from a famous porn star that's what his name was. Yeah, maybe. I don't know. Could you imagine, though, if some girl had a sex toy with her ex's name on it? So that would be a little weird. Hey, Rome, there we go again. Women in a man's garage, Snoopy. When I get home, I'm putting a big sign. Women stay out. A woman can't go in a garage? I didn't know that. It's 94.1.

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1: Yeah.
0: 411.
2: Yeah. And all the latest tabloid bullshit.
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6: For Tuesday, June 23rd, 2026, looks like a bitter legal war between Jay-Z and his attorney, Tony Busby. And the attorney, Tony Busby, just took another turn, and the round went to Roc Nation. According to Legal Docs, a Texas judge has dismissed all claims against Jay-Z's company in a lawsuit brought by two former Busby clients for lack of jurisdiction. The litigation involves claims Roc Nation and lawyers working with Jay-Z's camp improperly targeted Busby's clients and the fallout from the Diddy scandal and later allegations involving Jay-Z. The lawsuits were among several legal offshoots spawned by the escalating feud between Busby and Jay-Z's team after Busby filed a now withdrawn lawsuit that included claims of sexual assault against the rap mogul. Mystical is still being sued by a woman who he pled guilty to raping, which led to his recent 20-year prison sentence, and she says he spit on her and forced her to pray before forcing himself on her. According to the lawsuit, the woman says in July 2022, she visited Mystical's home in somewhere in Louisiana, and the visit started off immaculate, but I can't say that word. This is until she claims the rapper's attitude changed drastically when he came out of the bathroom. Taylor Swift and Blake Lively's once tight friendship doesn't appear to be headed for a quick

0: Good comeback, at least if the new reports are any indication. Apparently, Blake Lively has not been invited to Taylor Swift's upcoming wedding celebration with Travis Kelce, despite recent speculation. The longtime friends were beginning to prepare their relationship, but turns out Lively hasn't gotten her invitation yet. Taylor Swift and Travis Kelce were all smiles Monday night at an NFL event after the Lovebirds spent the weekend apart, engaged in what appeared to be pre-wedding activities. The pop star and the Kansas City Chiefs tight end popped up at the Tight End University event, which Travis co-founded with fellow NFLers George Kittle and Greg Olsen. Now, the annual get-together held in Nashville, Tennessee, unites tight ends from across the NFL so they can network and have training sessions. Martha Stewart's longtime makeup artist, Daisy Toye, ruffled feathers during production on her first season of The Real Housewives of New York after she allegedly told pals she wanted to trade her job with Martha for her 15 minutes of fame. Sources close to the production say Daisy has made it clear behind the scenes that she hopes to launch a new career with The Real Housewives of New York, which will let her stop working with Martha, whom she has been working with for two decades. America's Got Talent, Password, that's all new on television tonight.
1: Pay attention to what happens next. It all happens very fast.
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94.1, the Rhythm of the Valley's Romeo, 724 right now, live from the Just Wing It studios. If you haven't checked out the Just Wing It over at the Marketplace, man, they got the coldest beer. Ooh, it's cold beer. Plus, they got Just Wing It right next door where you go and play the golf simulators. I think if I remember correctly, they told me 312 different courses to play. I mean, last time I was over there, what'd I play? Pebble Beach in Augusta? No, what'd I play?

0: Can't remember what I played now. Maybe it was the one they play over. What's the big? I don't know. Anyway, go check it out. Just Wing It over there at the marketplace. Just Wing It. You guys need to check it out. Good morning, Hawk. Hello, you there? Good morning, Hawk. What's going on?
1: Hey, what's up, Roman Seahawk Lou?
0: What's going on, Lou?
1: Hey, Rome, I found some crazy stuff one time at a friend's house.
0: Okay.
1: It was funny because I wasn't moving in. I was helping them move out of the apartment to a different one.
0: Yeah.
1: And I grab a little dresser next to his bed, right?
0: Okay.
1: Put it in the dolly, and I put it at the edge of my truck, like with the tailgate down. I'm like, they're not moving that far, so it'll be all right here. So when I was driving down the street, I hit a speed bump, and the whole dresser just falls out. It breaks, and we got lubricants, toys, DVDs, money everywhere on the floor, Robio. So we had to get off in a hurry, pick everything up, but I didn't want to help him. I didn't want to touch none of that stuff.
0: I don't know what's worse, that or the fact that you thought, oh, we're just rolling down the street. We don't need to strap it down or close the tailgate.
1: It was a little dresser. I mean, we didn't need to.
0: You're a special kind of stupid, Lou. My God.
1: Hey, it made it in pieces, but it made it.
0: Later. Oh, he's so special. Oh, Lou. RD42547. Nah, bruh. Why is he tripping if the other female got, they should just have a threesome, get it out of the way. I love how all of you guys are quick to throw out, we'll just have a threesome. You know that 90% of you couldn't handle it. 90% of you guys right now, if your wife, girlfriend, whoever came home and said, you know what, my friend at work, we want to, you guys wouldn't be able to handle, you wouldn't know what to do. Half of you would flip out thinking your girl's cheating on you. Your egos couldn't handle it. The other half of you wouldn't know how to handle it. And even if you tried. You guys are so funny. It's Romeo, it's Hot 94.1.

Hot 94.1, the Rhythm of the Valley, it's Romeo. Now, I tell you guys about the podcast, right? What we do is every day after the show, I take out all the music, I take out the commercials, you can check out everything we talked about. I'm going to do something a little different starting now. I'm going to give you an after the show, some of the things that we missed out on in the podcast, some of the things that we didn't get to during the show. You're going to have to go check out the podcast, Romeo's After the Show, to see what we talked about or what I talked about, some of the things that I missed, what's going on in the news, what's going on in Bakersfield, and just things that I got to say. So you're not going to get that on the radio. You can only get that on the podcast. So you get what you missed on the show, and then you'll get a little extra. Now go find out where I get podcasts, where you get them, iTunes, Spreaker, I mean YouTube. I got a YouTube channel. It's all Romeo and Friends. That's how you look it up, Romeo and Friends. It's the podcast. Like I said, you're going to get the show, and you're going to get a little extra, okay? So make sure you go check it out. You'll see it under, I don't know, just things I got to say. Romeo's After the Show, after the lights are turned off, the mic is off, the radio station is off. I'm out the studio. I'm in my own studio doing it for you. All right, so check it out, Romeo and Friends. It's the podcast. You can get it anywhere that you get podcasts, and obviously, check out the YouTube channel. I'm going to do some stuff there as well. Maybe some video, you know? Maybe I'll start doing some video for you. It's Romeo. It's Hot 94.1.

0: On 94.1, the Rhythm of the Valley. It's a Romeo. Okay. I'm going to tell you guys a little etiquette. I think most of you guys know it, but one of my friends does not. Okay? And so I had to explain it to him yesterday, and he got a little pissed off. He's actually a neighbor and a friend. But so I'm in the garage yesterday. Must have been about 11, a little after 11. I had just gotten off. I got to the house, took a shower, went out to the garage, and I was cleaning up my golf clubs. You know, so I was in the garage, cleaning my clubs, drinking a beer, not bothering nobody, listening to some music, not doing nothing, right? In my own little world, okay. One of my neighbors is coming back from the mailbox, sees me in the garage, decides to stop, you know, actually came into the garage. What you doing, Rome? Cleaning my clubs. Having a beer. Let me get you one. Oh, no, I can't. I can't have a beer right now. It's too early. I can't. It's 11 o'clock. I can't have a beer right now. I'm like, well, what are you working? What are you doing? None. Guy's not doing none, right? How rude is it for you to go to somebody's house, disturb what they're doing, and not have a beer? I mean, he could have just as easily waved. What up, Rome? Waved as he walked by with his mail. No, he had to go out of his way to come in my garage and not have a beer. I'm going to tell you right now, that is about the rudest. I even told him that. I said, bro, that's kind of rude. You're not going to have a beer with me? You walked into the garage. You see I'm sitting here with a cold one, just wasting my morning. What? You're not going to sit and have a beer with me? No, I can't have a beer right now. It's one beer. You know, I didn't offer you a line of Coke. I offered you a beer in June in Bakersfield. It's beautiful outside right now. I couldn't believe it. I had to tell him to leave. Come back. Come back when you're ready. Just, I can't with you right now. I mean, how rude is that? If you go to somebody's house for any reason, especially unannounced, and they offer you a beer, you better drink a beer with them. What is wrong with you people? All righty, 4254-77. To be fair, though, he did come back later with a case of beer. So, but you can't do that. Bruh. If you go on by somebody's house and you see them, what I was doing was listening to music, drinking beer, acting like I was doing something with my golf clubs. And then all of a sudden, if you're going to come over and stop, hey, you better have a beer. I don't care what you're doing. I don't care if you're stopping by on your lunch break. I don't care if you're stopping by because you're in the neighborhood doing something else. If you're going to stop by and I offer you a beer, you better drink a damn beer. 94254-77. That's just rude. Romeo, it's Hot 94.1.
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4: 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At Just Swing It. 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
0: At the house with it, watching Sinners.
1: Who you with?
0: On the couch with my favorite sinner. I was about to, but you convinced us. Should I decorate her walls or log off to Pinterest? 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Even if I fall

0: 1.1, the rhythm of the valley. It's Romeo. One of my buddies, who's also a neighbor, I was in the garage having a beer. It's about 11 a.m. I was having a beer, listening to some music, cleaning my golf clubs, and he's coming back from the mailbox. And he walks into the garage. "What's up, Ron? What you doing?" I said, "I'm just sitting here having a beer. Let me grab you one." "Oh, no, no, no, no." He says, "It's too early." I told him to leave my house. "You need to just go. You might as well sleep with my wife and kick my dog if you're going to turn down a beer in a garage anytime. That just means we're not friends anymore." RD42547-7. Good morning, Hot. What's going on?
1: Hey, Romeo. Man, did I just hear that?
0: Yeah.
1: What an ungrateful SOB, because I'm feeling nice today. But hear me out. Hear me out. I'm from Delano. I used to deliver pizzas.
0: Okay.
1: And I was working. And you don't know how many Mexican households I would pull up to. "Hey, man, have a Corona." And I'm like, "You know what? Shoot a Corona. Let's go. Let's go." Hey, I come from... Hey, the best beer is a free beer, whether if it's Bud Light, Bud Ice, watered down, shoot it. Send it my way. Hey, you got to give me your coordinates, man. I might just stop by. Let's go, Romeo. That's all right, great one, man.
0: I'm just saying, look, especially if you're a friend of mine, and I offer you a beer and you say no, you might as well just kick me in the stones and tell me to go to hell. That just means you don't like me. That's what that means. That's what I heard. Okay? Don't just keep stepping, because that's what I heard. You want a beer? No, not right now. All I heard was I hate you and we are not friends anymore. Okay? All righty, 4254-7-7. It's Romeo. It's Hot 94.1.

1.1, the rhythm of the valley, it's Romeo. So, you guys can tell me if I'm wrong, if you think I'm wrong, but I know I'm not. So, yesterday I was, it was about 11 a.m., I was in the garage, I was cleaning my golf clubs, I was having a beer, and one of my neighbors, who I've known for a long time, great guy, great family, we hang out together, right? Walks by from the mailbox, walks in the garage, what you doing? I said, I'm having a beer, hanging out, listening to some tunes, you know? Let me grab you one. Oh, no, it's too early in the morning for a beer. No, it's not. I had to ask him to leave. I know you guys think I'm joking. I had to ask him to leave. You might as well have, I don't know what. That's about the rudest thing you can do to your

0: Seahawk Lou again.
1: What up, Lou?
0: Hey, Rome, you want to know what happened with your friend? Why he said no to the beer?
1: Why?
0: He didn't like the beer you had, man. He had to go get the right one.
1: Oh, no. He likes the beer I had. He was just being a little baby.
0: Oh, man. Come on. If you know for sure he likes that beer, he was being a little weenie.
1: He's been my neighbor for 10 years. I know what he likes. My God. Yeah. And to be perfectly honest with you, unless it's Corona, you should drink whatever beer they got, whatever beer you're offered.
0: Yeah, that's true. Cause I turn down any beer offered that I don't like. Oh, and then well, I'll just go get what I like. You know what I mean?
1: No, it doesn't matter. If you turn down a beer, that's just telling me that we're not friends anymore, and you don't really like me. That's all. That's all I hear when you turn down a beer for me.
0: Damn, man. All right, well, that reminds me never to turn down a beer from Rome.
1: Exactly. I mean, especially if we're friends and we've known each other all these years. Yeah, I don't care. That's what that means. The worst thing you can do to your buddy who offers you a beer in a garage is tell him, no, we are not friends no more. Sorry, that just ended our friendship. You might as well, you know. Yeah. Yeah. All right. 842-547-7. Throw me on Tide 94.1.
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2: 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I put

0: had a growth boy one. I'm from the Valley. It's Romeo. So one of my neighbors, he was coming from the mailbox yesterday, and I was sitting in my garage about 11 a.m. having a beer, cleaning up my golf clubs, you know, just listening to some music, just, you know, having some garage beers after work. And this fool comes into my garage, asks me what I'm doing. I'm having a beer. Let me grab you one. Oh, no, it's too early in the morning. I'm like, ooh, me and friends no more. That's just rude. That's about the rudest thing you could do, by the way. Big Boy said he ain't never turning down a beer. I ain't never known Big Boy to turn down a beer. Yo, Rome, that must have been a white neighbor. No, he's a Mexican dude. He's a Mexican dude. RD 42547. Good morning, Rome. I would have had two beers with you. Apparently, he was just being nosy. Yeah, I get that. But if you're going to be nosy, have a beer. That's about the rudest thing you can do to your friend is turn down a beer. Other than sleeping with his wife, good morning, Knob. What's going on?
1: Neat, check it out.
2: Yeah.
1: Today is my day. I ain't been drinking since about the 12th. So my partners know me. So I turned down a beer just the other day, even with my nephews and them, and I turned down certain drinks. And they actually respect it, even though everybody in my circle do it, because they know I don't need that, because they've been making problems lately. Like, I done went to jail, like DUIs and all that. You feel me? So sometimes you got to turn it down.
0: No.
1: Why not?
0: I'm not saying you didn't have to turn it. What I'm saying is you shouldn't be showing up then. That's what I'm saying. If you, like this fool, he could have just waved and said hi. He didn't need to come in my garage and say hi. Because now you're in the middle of it. Now you're in the mix. Okay?
1: But the thing is, if he used to drink and he normally drinks, he pulled up. So why are you going to stop just all of a sudden because he don't drink? He's still cool with you.
0: Yeah,
1: so let him respectfully turn it down. He ain't got to explain it either.
0: No. You're wrong.
1: Yeah.
0: Then you don't need to go. If we all drinking, you don't need to show up.
1: All right. I guess so. That's crazy. So I ain't invited if I decide to sober up.
0: Well, what I'm saying is if you decide to sober up because you can't handle it and you're going to be around a bunch of people, I get it. But if you're going to come in my garage and I offer you a beer, then you better take it or we ain't friends. That's what I'm saying. This is a very unique situation. If I roll through your house and you offer me something and I say no, like a beer or something like that, I mean, I wasn't offering, you know, tequila and Coke. I'll just have a beer with me. I know we drinks because we drink together.
1: See, so, that's why I got to pull up with a nasty-ass Budweiser Zero or Heineken or some Zero or something. Just to say, then I'm vibing.
0: If you drink zero, then you're really not invited.
1: Oh, goddammit. Maybe throw them out the refrigerator.
0: All right. 842-5477. I'm just saying, we ain't friends no more. All right.

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Saturday, 4.1, the Rhythm of the Valley is Romeo. I'm just going to tell you, as a friend, if you have good friends and they offer you a beer, you better drink it. You better take it. Yesterday, one of my neighbors, he was getting his mail, right? And I'm sitting in the garage listening to some music, drinking a beer or two, about 11 a.m., you know, cleaning my golf clubs. And this fool comes by, walks in the

0: garage. What you doing? Once you cross that threshold into my garage, you're committed, bruh. You're in. You're part of the fiasco at 11 a.m. Let me grab you a beer. Oh, no, it's too early, you know, oh, blah, blah, blah. Well, then get your ass out. Keep on walking. Because that's about the rudest thing you can do is turn down a beer when you came in to what is beer drinking arenas on a beautiful day in Bakersfield. All right, 8-4-2-5-4-7-7. Good morning, Hal. What's going on?
1: You're not wrong at all, Romeo. People fail to, they don't understand it. It's the same thing as if somebody calls me and says, what are you up to? And I'm like, oh, well, over here at the bar having a couple beers. Oh, I'm going to stop by. They stop by and you're like, you want a beer? And they're like, no. Well, what the hell did you come by for?
0: Exactly.
1: Right? It's the same thing when people say, what are you doing? Oh, I'm thinking about going and getting a bite or getting some wings. And you show up, you're like, oh, I'll just have something to drink. I don't want to have no wings. Well, why the hell did you come?
0: Exactly.
1: Stay home.
0: You should know your role. You have a responsibility as a friend.
1: Why you're not. Hello, dude. Okay, you're at home. You don't want to drink. Right?
0: Mm-hmm.
1: That's it.
0: That's hilarious.
1: I know exactly
0: man.
1: What you're saying, bro. I know
0: agree
1: exactly
0: with you.
1: What you're saying.
0: All right, man. Thanks for calling.
1: Hi, brother.
0: All right, later, man. That's what I'm saying. I mean, know your role as a friend, okay? Like, I have a friend that 99.9% of the time, if he's calling, I know what we get involved in. Okay? And there's always going to be a beer involved. And I got to be ready for that or don't answer the phone. Or don't go by his house. You know? All right, 842-5477. Yo, Romeo. Me and my wife are retired. And sometimes we'll just sit down on the front porch. She'll have a margarita. I'll have a beer. Our neighbors know not to come to the porch or they're going to be sitting there with us drinking. So you know when they're ready to do, they'll come and say hi on the porch. Or if they don't want to drink, they'll just walk by and wave and say hi from the sidewalk. That's what I'm talking about. My boy could have just kept rolling. He could have threw a hey, Rome, kept on walking. But he came into the garage and then turned down a beer? Now you're just being rude to my face. Romeo, it's out of 4.1.
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excited. 4.1, the rhythm of the valley. It's Romeo. Oh, this is crazy, man. When somebody offers you a beer, especially in their garage, you better take it. One of my buddies stopped by the house, and I was in the garage, you know, having a beer, listening to music, 11 a.m., you know, cleaning my golf club, just sitting there, you know, what you do in a garage on 11 a.m., drink a couple of beers when you're off work, right? And this fool comes in to say hi instead of just walking by and saying hi. He came in. Let me grab you a beer. No, it's too early. It's blah, blah, blah. No. That is not an acceptable answer. Keep the stepping. Get your ass on. Go home. You do not belong here right now. Go home. All right? All right, 842-547-7. Rome, I'm drinking at work. It's never too early for a beer. the level of disrespect. Exactly. Guys don't just visit each other just to talk. There better be some beers if not, we're not chilling. Exactly. Like, what do I have to offer you that you want to come and see what I'm doing right now? I got music playing, a beer in my hand. That's all I got to offer you, bro. And you're going to, yeah, that the level of disrespect is absolutely true. Hey, good morning, Rome. Yes, I agree with you. Very specific, because he walked in when he could have walked by and waved. That's what I'm saying. That's my point.

you walked into my garage and we drinking beers, at least one, you could have just kept stepping and said hi, waved. I mean, that's just, I like the way the guy put that. The level of disrespect that guy had. And he's supposed to be my friend. RD42547-7, yo, Rome. I'm the neighbor that goes and checks the mail with a beer in my hand. One in each pocket, just in case. And I'd be damned if one of my neighbors declined a beer from me in their own garage. That's what I'm saying. The level of disrespect this dude had for me yesterday is just insane, right? Thought we were friends. I mean, what am I supposed to do? Now I can't even be in my garage because he starts, unless he's walking towards my house with a couple of beers in his hand, I got to tell him to keep stepping. I mean, what are you going to do? You know? All right, 842-547-7. About the, this is the truth. About, there's only about two or three things you can do to disrespect your friends. Because guys are pretty level-headed and understanding about things. There's only a couple of things you could do to really piss off your friend. Sleep with his wife and turn down a beer. That's about it. There's not much more you can do that's more disrespectful to one of your buddies. All right, 842-547-7. It's Romeo. It's 94.1.

0: Ah, you boy won the rhythm of the ballet, Romeo. Look, you have, this is what's funny, because I was telling you about my neighbor who came into my garage yesterday, and I was drinking a beer. It's 11 a.m. I'm drinking a beer, doing some stuff in the garage, listening to music. First thing of all, I'm going to tell you right now, I offered him a beer. He said no, which is about as disrespectful as you can be to somebody. I'm just saying, okay? Everybody knows. You know, everybody knows. If you walking into a garage with music playing and old boy got a beer in his hand, you drinking a beer. Now, how long you stay and drink beer, that's up to you. But you at least drinking one. Okay? That's just the first rule of being friends with a guy. All right? Especially a neighbor. So, I don't know. 842-547-7 Rome, the neighbor listening to the radio right now, probably regretting his decision. Well, no, you got to learn somehow, right? You got to learn somehow. You got to know. How do you not know your role with your friends? I know which friends of mine that if I go with them or if I meet up with them, I know which ones don't drink. I know which ones are going to go too hard. I know which ones like to do this or like to do that. I know my friends. So if I'm going to get involved with something that one of my friends wants to do, I know what I'm getting myself involved in. As a friend, you have a role. You have a responsibility as a friend to know who and what you're going to do when you hang out with somebody. Okay? You know, it's like girls know. They know which friends of theirs are hoes and what's going to happen if they go out with them. Why don't you dudes know? You got to know your role, man. All right, 842-547-7 It's Romeo. It's Hot 84.1.
1: Gossip.
2: Yeah.
1: 411.
3: Yeah. And all the latest tabloid bullshit.
4: Let's go.
1: Yeah.
4: Here's Romeo with your Hollywood trash.
3: Right now.
5: For Tuesday, June 23rd, 2026, Jennifer Lopez said thank you next to her exes while jamming out to an Ariana Grande concert with Ben Affleck's middle child. Now, the actress was seen singing along to Grande's 2019 breakup anthem with her child Emma and Serafina at the Los Angeles stop at the Eternal Sunshine's tour on Saturday. So is there no ill will? How does that go down? Will Arnett is staying mum about his marriage to Amy Poehler. The Arrested Development star snapped at his smartless podcast co-host Jason Bateman after he asked whether Arnett ever went to the bathroom in front of the Parks and Recreation actress. Will Arnett was not a big fan of that. Are you looking for clicks? Arnett hit back. Are you trying to get something that we can click around about? The Ozark alum then continued to try to ask Arnett the question despite his initial response. I always forget people are listening to this. So wait, but hang on. You were married to her, had two kids. You guys never went to the bathroom in front of each other. I guess that's what he was going for. Maybe he was just looking for clicks. Officials are looking into an assault allegation made against New York Jets quarterback Geno Smith over the weekend. The case is under review. A woman named Kristen went to social media on Sunday to drop the shocking claim, saying, "Today's the day Geno Smith beat my butt because he hates taking care of his special needs kid and can't be left alone with him because he'd rather watch sex online and play Call of Duty." So I guess they're looking into something about it. The post also included a video of the two arguing with Smith on the phone with an unidentified individual saying she just called the police. UFC star Dustin Poirier, I guess the retired UFC legend, was arrested early Sunday evening in Georgia. The 37-year-old was booked for public drunk, a misdemeanor, at 6:38 p.m. before being released several hours later, just after 10. Clive Davis, the legendary music mogul who helped launch the careers of icons like Whitney Houston, Aretha Franklin, and Kelly Clarkson, has passed away at the age of 94. America's Got Talent, Password, that's all new on television tonight.
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0: 94.1, the Rhythm of the Valley. So yesterday I was in the garage about 11 a.m. I'm sitting there having a beer, listening to some music. And one of my neighbors, he's a retired dude, and he's cool. We've been friends a long time. And he comes back from the mailbox. He sees me, walks in the garage. I go, let me grab you a beer. Oh, no, I can't, Rome. Can't do it today, blah, blah, blah. Well, then get out. Well, what do you do? See what you've done. Just go. Come back later. I am not that interesting. And it is, you know, unless we're going to start drinking some beers. And you should know, man, when a guy is in his garage listening to music with a beer in his hand, that's an event, okay? There's something going on there, all right? And if you could just walk by and say hi, and I would be okay with that. But at the disrespect to turn down a beer is unbelievable to me. Already 4254-7-7. Hey, Rome, you forgot to say kick a man's dog. Mad disrespectful. You've seen the movie John Wick. He went ham. Like I said, there's only a couple of things you could do. Sleep with his wife, you know, turn down a beer, or kick his dog. But my point is, you got to know what you're getting yourself into. How can you be that disrespectful? Drink a beer. It's just a beer. And you live four doors down, so you don't got to drive. What is wrong with you? I just, you know, I don't know. I don't know what's going on. All right, 4254-7-7. Hey, Romeo, it's funny you were talking about that, knowing your role. On Friday nights, if I come home and I see my husband kicking it in the backyard with a cold one and the music playing, I know it's on. I'm not making dinner. He's ordering something, or he's going to throw something on the grill. I get my margarita after I get in my comfortable clothes and go right out there and sit next to him. That's a sign, Rome. You got to know your role. Exactly. Exactly. If you come home, well, at least she knows her husband. You know what? But friendships, you have to know your role in a friendship, okay? I'm sorry, you just have to. Throw me outside 94.1.
1: 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See you at the bar, you was hardly talking. That's when I knew that your heart was scarring. Friends to lovers need a part to star in. Like, wait, babe, let me

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94.1, The Rhythm of the Valley, it's Romeo. Now, I tell you guys about the podcast, right? What we do is every day after the show, I take out all the music, I take out the commercials, you can check out everything we talked about. I'm going to do something a little different starting now. I'm going to give you an after the show. Some of the things that we missed out on in the podcast, some of the things that we didn't get to during the show, you're going to have to go check out the podcast, Romeo's After the Show, to see what we talked about or what I talked about. Some of the things that I missed, what's going on in the news, what's going on in Bakersfield, and just things that I got to say. So you're not going to get that on the radio. You can only get that on the podcast. So you get what you missed on the show, and then you'll get a little extra. Now go find out where I get podcasts, where you get them, iTunes, Spreaker, I mean YouTube. I got a YouTube channel. It's all Romeo and Friends. That's how you look it up, Romeo and Friends. It's the podcast. Like I said, you're going to get the show, and you're going to get a little extra, okay? So make sure you go check it out. You'll see it under, I don't know, just things I got to say. Romeo's After the Show. After the lights are turned off, the mic is off, the radio station is off, I'm out the studio, I'm in my own studio doing it for you. All right, so check it out, Romeo and Friends, it's the podcast. You can get it anywhere that you get podcasts, and obviously check out the YouTube channel. I'm going to do some stuff there as well, maybe some video, you know? Maybe I'll start doing some video for you. It's Romeo, it's Hot 94.1.

Out of 12.1, the Rhythm of the Valley, it's Romeo. What'd you send me here? Hey, Rome, I know this is off topic, but I've been dating this girl for about 6 months, and she is kind of conservative in the way she dresses and the way she talks. She acts like a prude in public and around people, which is not a problem for me. She's great. But this past weekend, I took her to a pool party at one of my friend's houses, and she wore this hoish bikini, like a string thongy type thing where you could almost see everything. I couldn't believe it. I don't know what to think now, Rome. What do you think? What do I think? You took your girl, you took your prudish girlfriend that you've been dating for 6 months, and now the sun came out. So obviously 6 months ago was what? Winter? So you took her to a pool party and she was, brought her hoe out. Yeah, I don't think you should think anything. I think it's normal. But there's one thing you can guarantee, especially women who either have high self-esteem or great bodies, whether they're married, whether they're prudish, whether they're part of the PTA, or they run the church fundraisers, or they whatever, pick your stereotype. Okay, just pick your step, whether you drive a minivan or not. The one thing you can guarantee is a pool will bring the hoe out. That is 100% guaranteed. For some reason, a pool party will bring the hoe out of her, no matter how prudish you think she is. So, yeah, no, I think that's just normal. You got a good one, bro. There's nothing wrong with that. RD 42547-7. It's Romeo. 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

0: On 84.1, the Rhythm of the Valleys, Romeo, RD4254777. So, Rome, I'm going to tell you what happened on Saturday. We had a birthday party for our 12-year-old daughter. Now, my daughter invited all of her friends, and my wife said we might as well ask the parents to stay as well, since a pool party, it's going to be hot. So I said, okay. So all of the parents that stayed with their children, which was almost all of them, were dressed pretty reasonably for a pool party. A lot of the dads kept their shirts on, you know, because the kids were around. But there was one single mother who showed up in a thong bikini, which my wife thought was completely inappropriate for a 12-year-old's birthday party. So you had boys and girls at this party, and some woman shows up half naked, something she shouldn't be wearing, right? Okay. What else happened here? So my wife asked me to ask her to put more clothes on. I was kind of nervous, but I had to go do it. I asked her if she wouldn't mind doing it because it was a kid's party. She got upset, made a little bit of a scene, grabbed her child, and went home. Rome, do you think we should have done that? Do you think my wife was right? I do think your wife was right. I mean, you can't be inappropriate at a kid's birthday party. I mean, what was she looking for? Was she looking for stepdaddy? I mean, why was she dressed like that? I mean, I understand it's a pool party, but you got to understand who you're around. It's like, you know, you don't go to Chuck E. Cheese. If you're a couple of guys that want to go out and drink some beer, you don't go do it at Chuck E. Cheese. You go do it at a bar where there's no kids. You don't do that. I mean, you don't show up at a 12-year-old's birthday party in a thong bikini. I mean, no, you absolutely did the right thing. I mean, I don't know how you said it to her, but you absolutely did the right thing. All right, 842-547-7. It's Romeo. 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

Hot 94.1 The Rhythm of the Valley. It's Romeo Arty, 425-477. So a guy sent me, said that he was having a, him and his wife were having a birthday party for their 12-year-old daughter over the weekend. And apparently it was a pool party, so they invited the parents. I guess 12 years old, when you go to a birthday party, it's okay for the parents to stay, right? So he was saying how a lot of the parents were, you know, dressing appropriately at a pool where there were going to be a bunch of 12-year-olds, probably, you know, kids. He said one single mom showed up in a thong bikini, which they thought was inappropriate. I guess the wife thought it was inappropriate. So he had to go tell her, hey, would you mind putting on some more clothes? She got mad and left. Okay. Which, I mean, that's just, you're just being a jackass at that point. You don't need to be wearing no thong bikini at a 12-year-old's birthday party. Pool party or not, right? All right, 842-547-7. Hey, Romeo, I will guarantee you the reason that mom said something is because all the other women at that party probably didn't look as good as the girl or the woman who showed up in the thong bikini. So they were just being haters and they wanted her out of there. Maybe you're right about that, but still, you don't dress like that. You wear a thong bikini to a 12-year-old's birthday party? Come on, man. What if that was your mom? Wouldn't you be embarrassed by that? I don't know. All right, yeah, I think you guys did the right thing. And maybe they were haters. Maybe the other women were hating, and that's why they said something, but still. All right, 842-547-7. Yo, Rome, hoes can never have any fun, bro. No, they can't. That's what adult pool parties are for, okay? That's what adult pool parties are for. You know, that's just, no, man, there's nothing wrong with it. I just told the guy who said, look, man, a pool brings out hoes, okay? It just does. Pools and boats are the two things that you can guarantee will bring out the hoe in any woman, whether it be a mom, whether it be a mother, whether she's, leads the church choir. Pools and boats bring out the hoes. And there's nothing wrong with that. Maybe you don't want to do it around kids, but hey, you know, you got to be you, right? Throw me outside 94.1.

Just Wing It Studios. I do got to tell you something. We'll get back to the pool party in just a second. Oh, hold on. Let me see what this guy texted me first about the girl, the mom at the pool party. 842-547-7. Bro, the wife got mad because that female's hotter. Well, yeah, that I agree with that. I totally agree with that. Yeah, absolutely. With that being said, tell dude to give her my note. Yeah, that's what I'll do. That's what she's waiting for. Some dude on that texted me for you to call her. Pools and boats will definitely bring out hoes. They just will. It doesn't matter how prudish they are. I never told you this story, and it's funny. When I was in college, okay, I was poor. I was living with my grandfather. I was just a poor, dumb college student, but I worked for the radio station, the biggest one in town. And I was literally the lowest guy on the totem pole at the radio station. Even the secretary had more pool than I did. I was the guy that had to go set everything up, hang the banners, all that stuff, right? That was my job, for the DJs to come in and do whatever they do. But we had a boat. We had a boat. So during the summer times, we would take it out on the lake and we'd take it out on the river and just promote the radio station. I had the keys to the boat. For some reason, I was the lowest guy there, but I had to take care of the boat. I was the guy. They said, here's the keys. You got to take the boat out. For some reason, nobody wanted to take the boat out. So I had to take the boat out on Saturdays, Sundays, Fridays, whenever there were big weekends, whenever everybody was out on the water, I was the guy that had to take the boat out and hand out, you know, stickers and free movie passes and things like that. You want to talk about how much action you get with a boat? It's incredible. Guys, if you can't get a woman, go buy a boat and just park it somewhere. I don't care. Go park it out in front of Costco and just load it up with water and beer. Oh, you'll get women. You don't even got to take it out. It's incredible how many women flock to a boat. Yeah, I'm just letting you know. I actually forgot.

0: forgot all about that till I just talk about having a boat. Yeah, there you go. A little advice for you guys that got no game. Go buy a boat.
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3: Yeah.

0: When the Rhythm of the Valley, it's Romeo. Some guy just texted. I guess him and his wife, they threw a 12-year-old birthday, a pool party for their 12-year-old over the weekend. 12-year-old daughter, and I guess one of the single moms showed up in a thong bikini. So they said something. Hey, you might want to put some more clothes on. There's kids around. You know, be a little more respectful. She got mad left. Okay? What are you going to do? Good morning, y'all. What's going on?
1: Hey, Romeo, it's
0: Deidre. Hey, what up, Deidre?
1: Hey, I just heard you on the radio, man. That girl looking for somebody, baby.
0: Well, she is looking. We all know why she's doing it. I'm just saying, you can't be doing that at a 12-year-old birthday party.
1: Hey, well, what's the other reason? Come on now, you know it's a child, so why are you getting all extra sexy and stuff? Come on, what's going on?
0: I know, you hit it right on the head. She's looking for somebody's baby daddy. She's looking for a new daddy, you know, for her kid.
1: Yeah, they all taking. You see, at that party, trying to give. You know, you got to be careful who you like to party
0: with.
1: People have morals, no respect, none of that.
0: Yeah, you ain't lying. Well, at least they asked her to leave.
1: I'm here on my off day. I'm at work.
0: Off day? Oh, you working today?
1: Yeah, it's not working.
0: Oh, okay.
1: That's okay.
0: All right. Teacher. Thanks for calling.
1: Okay. Bye, Romeo.
0: Bye. 4254-7-7. Yeah, we all know. It's just like a drop off at school. You guys all know the single moms because they dress a little bit differently, right? They're doing a little too much at 8 a.m. at the school drop off, right? Or 2 a.m., 3 p.m. at the school pickup. You know who was what? This woman wore her thong bikini to a 12-year-old birthday party. It's a pool party. But you know she knew what she was doing. All right, 842-54-7-7. Honestly, Rome, this gives off attention. This gives off attention whore vibes. There is a time and a place for the bikini, and a kid's birthday party is not one of them. There's a lady in Bakersfield, an influencer. She be doing that everywhere. Okay, well, I mean, attention. You want to get attention. You got to get attention, right? Does she make money off it? I mean, there's a lot of money to be made. If you go on the internet, I mean, this is outside of the pool party. If you go on the internet, there's a lot of money to be made for hoish behavior. I mean, it's out there. It's out there. So, and I'm not going to argue with it. And make your money. Do whatever you got to do, right? But here's the problem at the kids' party. There's a time and a place. You don't got no friends that are throwing no pool party. I mean, I've been to a couple of adult pool parties. 4th of July, it's coming, July weekend. There's going to be some cats throwing some pool parties on Saturday. Is it Friday or Saturday? I don't know when July 4th is. I mean, I was invited to one. There's going to be some hoes in this house. I'm going to let you know right now. And they're going to be married and they're going to have kids. Now, there's no kids invited to this party. So there's going to be some hoes in this house. I'm just letting you know.
2: Get out of bed with Romeo in the morning.

view the style of the uniproud unibomber who maneuvered through the drama with the suit of armor, moving calmer than the Buddha ducking funeral parlors. First the hooting, hollering, and then the shooting.

real. Every barber's a part of the murder wrath. Call Peter, them people chopping a bird in half. Break it further down to whatever's gonna earn the math. Exchange pounds for dollars and never converted cash.

Hi, 94.1, the Rhythm of the Valleys. Romeo, it's funny. A guy sent me a text message, said over the weekend that they had a birthday party for the 12-year-old daughter. I guess it was a pool party, you know. And they invited the parents to stay, which I don't know at what ages birthday parties become drop-offs and your parents will just drop your kids off and leave. But he said all the parents were being respectful of the kids, you know, because it's a pool party. You know, you don't want these adults half naked. And apparently one of the single moms showed up in a thong bikini, half naked. So the wife told the husband, who had to go tell her, hey, we need you to be a little more respectful around the kids. She got pissed off and left. Well, okay. Come on, man. They're a bunch of 12-year-olds. What is wrong with you for what made you think? And Deidre just called. She knew what we were talking about. That woman out there looking for a man. You know, she's dressing like that at a pool party, trying to catch all that attention, whether it be from a 12-year-old or a 40-year-old. You know what she's doing. She knows what she's doing. That's just disgusting. You know, you want to go grab attention. Go to an adult area. Go to an adult pool. Go to an adult party. That's perfectly acceptable for you to run around half naked and try to grab some man's attention or anybody's attention if you're around adults, but not around 12-year-olds. RD42547770. Hey, Romeo, let that woman wear that bikini if she's got the body for it, by all means. Maybe the jealous women don't have the body for it. I'll give you that too. I'll give you two things. Deidre said she probably looking for that attention. Absolutely. And I'll give you the fact that the other women may not have been able to look as good in a bikini, in a thong bikini like that. But you don't wear it around a bunch of 12-year-olds at a 12-year-old birthday party? Come on, now. What kind of pervert are you? All right, 842-547-7. You can go wear that thing into a bar. 21 and over, be perfectly fine. But not at a 12-year-old birthday party. All right, 842-547-7. Hey, Romeo, I got to tell you something funny. Now, it's not a birthday party, or sometimes it is, but my wife and I bought a nice house. We got a nice backyard with a pool, so we always have gatherings for our friends and family. Barbecues, just so everybody can enjoy it. Every single time, I have this one nephew who always shows up with some hoe dressed like a hoe, and everybody feels uncomfortable around her. Nobody in my family dresses, well, lack of a better term, hoish, is what he says. Nobody in my family dresses like that, but yet she comes over looking for all the attention, half naked, boobs hanging out, thong bikini, just like you said, wanting everybody to stare. Well, yeah, it happened. That's Rosedale, baby. That's where we live, Rosedale. That's the Rosedale mom. That's the single mom of Rosedale. Got a divorce. Doesn't have a new man. Living off her ex.

0: Market Studios. You're looking for a cold beer, some hot wings, Just Wing It. Go check them out at the Marketplace. That's the one I go to. What do you got here? Talking about the pool party. Good morning, what's going on?
1: Romeo, I don't think that's necessarily true. I don't think she's looking for attention. I mean, I don't got a nice body like that, but I mean, it's a swimming pool. Like, I mean, I get annoyed with a lot of materials and like it's wet and like, ew. Like, if I could, I would prefer to go swimming in a thong bikini. Like, the less clothing material on me while I'm diving in the water, the better I'd feel. But I don't have the body. I don't want to embarrass myself.
0: I can, as a man, I prefer a thong bikini as well for everybody, for every woman. But I'm just, I don't know, kids around, okay. I mean, hey.
1: Maybe they could have a different type of party. Like, maybe not a swim. I mean, it's a swimming, but I could see if she was just, you know, walking around and just, you know, that's her get down. I don't know, but like, it's a swimming pool. I don't think it's that big of a deal. I mean, if you're like out there, like, you know, wearing mini skirts and like that's showing off, but I think it depends on the setting. Like, if she's just going to dinner at a 12-year-old birthday party, there's no swimming pool and you're wearing, showing your cleavage and showing your ass, like, that's showing off. But like, she's naturally going swimming.
0: Okay. I won't argue with you. I mean, yeah. I will say this though, and I do agree with you on this point. Look at how some of these women drop off their kids at school, and they don't need to be dressed like that, but they do. But right. You have a reason to be dressed like that around the pool.
1: Right. They're looking for it. Those women are looking for attention.
0: They're looking for a stepdaddy is what they're looking for.

1, the rhythm of the valley. It's Romeo. All right, 842-547-7. Hey, Ro, my coworker said, tell that mother he is going to have a pool party and watch the new Toy Story movie. She is welcome to come join. I don't even know what that means, but okay. Hey, Rome, what if a girl's like 400 pounds? You still prefer a two-piece thong? She needs more like a six-piece. Get you a bucket, huh? Get you a... all right. Hey, Romeo, I am a 37-year-old woman. I am single. I do have a couple of kids. I'm divorced. But I work very hard on my body to look great. So I don't care where I go, whether it's a pool party, whether it's dropping the kids off at school or the grocery store, I am going to dress hot because I work hard to look that way. The problem is all of these women who are not, who don't work on their bodies get insecure when their husbands are looking at other women. Tell these women to get in the gym, get back in shape, and maybe their husbands will start looking at them instead of other women. It's not our fault that we want to look good. It's their fault for not staying in shape. That's my two cents, Romeo. There you go. Well, there you go. It's out of 4.1.

104.1 the Rhythm of the Valley. It's Romeo. Alrighty, 4254-7-7. What'd you send me here? Hey, Rome, that lady made no sense. Wearing a miniskirt to a kid's dinner is worse than wearing a bikini to a kid's pool party. Shaking my head, it's literally the same thing. I knew it's the women who don't have the body

0: for they're the ones that are hating. No, it's a mom knowing there's a time and a place for everything. Wait, let me read that again. It's literally the same thing. I knew the it's you guys got to really. I'm trying to figure out what you're. It's the women who don't have the body hating. No, it's moms knowing their time and place for everything. You take your kids to a Vegas pool. You better be prepared to see butts and boobs. Everything, you set yourself up for that. But at your home with your children from school, just have a little respect for others at least. You can do whatever you want in your home. Throw your kids their own pool party and wear what you want. But in other people's homes, you have to have some morals and respect. Morals are seldom, though. Our morals are seldom, though, out. Oh, I don't know.
1: Yeah.
0: You guys get the gist of that, right? Hey, Rome, give that 37-year-old my number. Oh, my God. Nobody wants you, bro. RD42547. Let's see, Rome. That's why that chick is single, mother of four. No morals or respect for herself. I think she said she only had two kids, but okay. Here's the thing, you guys, and I've always said this, and you women want to get mad because these women out here work their asses off to stay in shape. They work their butts off. They eat right. They work out, and they want to show off their bodies, and you women get mad. You can't win. As a woman, you can't win either way. If you don't look good in something, you're going to get judged, okay? Because it's too small for you. If you look great in something, you're going to get judged because it's, you know, you're showing too much skin because your body's too perfect. So it's just both sides. That's why women will never win, because they just hate on each other back and forth. So what are you going to do? But watch it play out. Romeo, it's 94.1.
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1: 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Powered by Just Swing It. At Just Swing It. Swing like a boss. Eat like a king. 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

0: What's going on?
1: Hey, man. We only got one life. Live it how you want. Walk around how you want. And let people live how they want to live. You know what I mean? Ain't nobody got time to be worried about what the next person got on. We ain't got that much time.
2: Yeah,
1: let people live how they want to live. You know, I remember growing up in the 90s. I see a girl in a bikini and it just makes me love women and I can't wait to grow up. Now I'm paying bills. So live your life how you gotta live it and enjoy it at the time you and enjoying it at. You feel me?
0: I understand, but you gotta understand, this is not a man thing. This is a woman thing. They're fighting with each other about how they look and what they wear. Men don't give a damn. It's the women the women out there who are fighting with each other.
1: If you're big, baby, if you're big and you want to put on a bikini, somebody gonna like it.
0: Exactly.
1: You feel me? It's somebody for everybody out there. You know what I mean?
0: You're totally right. You're totally
1: right. Come on
0: now.
1: But these women, that skinny girl got on. If you want to, somebody like you.
0: Somebody will like. But you women gotta stop judging each other. My God,
1: yeah,
0: get over it.
1: It's not us.
0: This is one conversation we can have where these women cannot talk about men because we are not judging you as harshly as these women are to make your self-esteem either drop or piss
1: for
0: you
1: sure.
0: off.
1: Yeah, somebody like you. Somebody like you, believe it or not.
0: All right, man. Well, I appreciate the phone call.
1: Yes, good morning.
0: Except I hope those stupid biker shorts never come back. I don't know, from the 90s? Hell no.
1: You talking about the Hoochie Daddy shorts?
0: No, those 10-speed shorts. Remember the spandex shorts they used to wear in the 90s? Go watch a Bell Biv DeVoe video, and you'll see what I'm talking about. If you got a rayon shirt and some 10-speed shorts on, that is not the look. All right, man.
1: Hey, good morning.
0: Later. I'm just saying, don't ever bring that look back. Because not ever, he right, though. Somebody will like it. 94.1.

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1: Yeah.
0: 411.
2: Yeah. And all the latest tabloid bullshit.
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6: For Tuesday, June 23rd, 2026, looks like Taylor Swift and Blake Lively's once-tight friendship doesn't appear to be headed for a quick comeback, at least if the new reports are any indication. Apparently, Blake Lively has not been invited to Taylor Swift's upcoming wedding celebration with Travis Kelce, despite recent speculation.

and the longtime friends were beginning to prepare their relationship, but turns out Lively hasn't gotten her her invitation yet. Taylor Swift and Travis Kelce were all smiles Monday night at an NFL event after the Lovebirds spent the weekend apart, engaged in what appeared to be pre-wedding activities. The pop star and the Kansas City Chiefs tight end popped up at the Tight End University event, which Travis co-founded with fellow NFLers George Kittle and Greg Olsen. Now, the annual get-together held in Nashville, Tennessee, unites tight ends from across the NFL to, so they can network and have training.

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Top 94.1, Thrillin' Mother Valley. Happy Tuesday. How we doing? How we living? You good? Amazing. I'm cool too. Jay Reed jumping up in here. More tickets for Doja Cat, free movie tickets, lunch, you name it. I got it for you. Let's get it going. It's Top 94.1.

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0: LA, Valley, Eastside, Westside, Sac, Cormento, Vallejo, the Hillside.
1: They are not like us, but we want to be like you.

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let's get the party started. See you at the bar, you was hardly talking. That's when I knew that your heart was scarring. Friends to lovers need a part to star in. Like, wait, babe, let me ask your pardon.

The Top 94.1, Jay Reid. Here is one song from Doja Cat. Will I play another? You got to stick around and find out, because if I do, you call me back here at 29th Caller. You're checking her out at the Kia Forum in October. Yeah, two songs from Doja back to back. You winning just like that.

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2: 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Yeah.

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1: Where you at?
0: At the house with it, watching sinners.
1: Who you with?
0: On the couch with my favorite sinner. I was about to, but you convinced us. Should I decorate her walls or log off to Pinterest? Never too late to meditate on emotional attachments. Even if I

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1: Two.
0: And did you know that no two lips are the same? I'll let you come up with your own punchline here. I'm Jay Reed, and those were your daily numbers. Yeah.

0: 6 Grace Street. That's G-R-A-C-E. Now, we do this the last Wednesday of every month, so you know the deal. If you know somebody that needs help getting food on the table, please let them know we got them. You might need help getting food on the table. You know we got you, too. And if you have nothing else to do and you want to do some good in the community, come on out. We always are looking for volunteers. So if you need it, you want it, you know we got it. This Wednesday, 616 Grace Street. 3 to 5 o'clock, free food distribution going down with the AppleCorp Project. 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
16: 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At Just Swing It. 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Eat like a king. 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
3: 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I did it. 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YouTube, man. 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
5: 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It's Jay Reed for Bill Wright Toyota. 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
1: What are you talking about?
2: 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Come on, what, man? You know exactly what we talking about with La Vida Loca.
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0: Salty. 842-5477. 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Movie match. 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
1: 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Come on, what, man? 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
0: Ain't nobody going to go get no La Vida Loca nothing.
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3: 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Get ready to shake it. I went deaf on it.

playing with your emotions again. I guess we're gonna find out if I play another song from this lady right here, Doja Cat. After this song, be the 29th caller. You're checking her out for free. Let's see. Side 94.1.

0: Hot 94.1. So, what song are you looking forward to seeing Doja perform live?
1: Juicy.
0: Yeah, you gonna get it, Juicy, Juicy.
1: Yeah.
0: Who's this?
1: Shannon.
0: Shannon, you checking out Doja Cat? Congratulations.
1: No way.
0: October 22nd, Kia Forum. You up in there, my dear? Hold on, real quick. I think there's a couple.

0: 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All right, one more time. 3 to 5 o'clock tomorrow, 616 Grace Street. 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
11: 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At Just Swing It. 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Eat like a king. 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
3: 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Back it up. If you can't

It's Hot 94.1. Yesterday, my wife asked me to go to Food Max and ask the cashier for a dumpling squishy for a little friend of the family's birthday. 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But tell Rome your YouTube fix tomorrow morning.

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0: On the couch with my favorite sinner. 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
5: I learned something over the weekend that if you cover your left eye and look up, it turns off the part of your brain that holds anxiety. 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
17: 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At Just Swing It. Swing like a boss. Eat like a king. 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
1: Let's get the party started. 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That's when I knew that your heart was scarring. 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
0: 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I was about to, but you convinced us. Should I decorate her walls or log off to Pinterest? 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Even if I

0: 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So if you need it, you want it, you know, we got it. 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

It's like I'm 17 again, peach fuzz on my face. Looking on the case, trying to find a hella taste. 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Irrelevant, selling it, dipping away. 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
0: It's coming up October 22nd, Kia Forum in L.A., part of her world tour. We got you a couple free tickets. Have a blast.
1: 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I've been trying.
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4: 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Messenger, whatever. Good morning, what's going on?
5: Hey, Romeo.
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5: Why are you giving these men some ideas?
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5: They're gonna be like, I should call her. 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Or she'll be like, you know what? Let me go ahead and call him. What did I leave him for?
4: No, you're missing the point of what
5: no,
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